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0: Amen.
4: On more, I could do.
0: Amen.
4: On mouth or his two million salubi.
0: Amen.
4: Now, what can be a year age, my idea, my mom for?
0: Amen.
4: Yami, I'm beating my account and say, Yami, we shall be on town.
0: Yo.
4: Amen.
3: Amen. Amen. Amen. Amen. Amen. Amen. Amen. Amen. Amen. Amen. Amen. Amen. Amen. Amen. Amen. Amen. Amen. Amen. Amen. Amen. Amen. Amen. Amen.
4: Amen.
3: Amen.
4: Amen. Amen.
3: Amen. Amen. Amen.
4: Amen. Amen. Amen. Amen. Amen. Amen. Amen. Amen. Amen. Amen. Amen.
0: Amen.
4: Amen. Amen. Amen. Amen. Amen. Amen.
0: Amen.
4: Amen. Amen. Amen. Amen.
0: Amen.
4: Amen. Amen.
0: Amen. Amen.
4: Amen. Amen. Amen. Amen. Amen. Uncle Abraham, who will use me.
0: Yamisrawo, I just
4: come up. It's a woman, Parama. The man, Abusha, the woman, Babiana, Papa, Abusha, the farmer, is kissing for you now.
3: Okay, and I say, I just come up, dear friend, and fee, Abraham.
0: Yeah, better one, sir. wajakre mo busi aso na won konkro so ye won hun sanchira ne bo won hun ban firi otamfo agira tuane ne hihyem wonanzira ni Yesu Kristo din mu
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No for you, Boate, Maria, Hini PPP, Nana, Happy Father's Day. Odi Crow, Nana, Ampa, Bitch, Remy, Nana, Happy Father's Day. 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Happy Father's Day, come out.

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Yeah, Juma Ewa Pacific. 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

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And Tibor Homode said you'll be a shining bar no pay or cheap mobile phone Afriano. Now, what catcher as a papa, Yamin Kaho, Yamin Mo Tirinquano, and I'll pay my Oba and Kaho, not on a song floor or more Tirinquai. The son said, and Jessica, and then Jessica, and I'll assume a carrier, and I'll scout wish, and I'll pay more happy Father's Day. Anna Oko Oyamiensa Yamo Happy Father's Day. Anna Chiami W Cosmos Nana Yamo Happy Father's Day. 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If I can see my Kumakumiensa, see me now. That may quadrant 106.3. And if I can't cast about Abbas more. I don't pay original my chassis away at Chikrumu. A Jack and Freeman so say away at Chikrumu. 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But you will tend us already on a pay. Yamo, happy, happy Father's Day. A janum so soa, Morton and Anna Ewan Siedo, Yankopon Famokra, NCA. 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And watchy, God is God. One also saw Yankopon the Afibaco, Akanem Fiaho. 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
1: I heard in the news yesterday that the school is being converted again for our money. Correct, it is all coming from my ministry. And I don't think President Mama will endorse that. So we will not allow the school to build the market. At least we should learn lessons from when we pull down judges' houses to say we are going to build a cathedral.
0: Osuafo a ohwe nkonkuma mamwo ahensem ena afa osuma hodo ho ensem Ura Ahmed Ibrahim ne chini kana wo munyina chinu ena school management chairman Ura Muhammed Akam oso ne de pamro twanu se mabu suku dan ya twagu se dwana mo ba besi de wono wontimi entena sa asem no so eni bi unti odi ne chairman dibre no ato ho nom
2: 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For me, I have withdrawn my children. Yesterday, I told them that I don't want to be the SMT chairman again. They should look for somebody else. You know, I have for no ending kabumbi. You know, man, kafi. Who you to say? Omo ye rightful owners. Omo who ni say? Omo after they say omo kwaye. Omo am free parents and kaho. We know omo biya ni hona yet na ejunjun biya. So information I receive, you know, from education director. So on pe say omo demolish kuno. No more relocated to the BIJ SS. From the onset, no, any cafe, some bears are Ankayes and Moo and Factor into play and Tana Mayasa. Omoko, JSS, no, no more renovated, so one or two classrooms, and a more relocated or more deco. But the number primary, no, a work AG, a work primary A, a work primary B. The number primary work classrooms, essence in Damba JSS. Number primary sewer land, essence in Damba JSS. But the Biamudi. 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

0: It is only a divided MPP that can defeat this up. So I charge every ESCOM member, every youth of this party, every foot soldier in this hall, whatever camp you may have been during the Black Lives election, the election is over. We are one MPP. Let's rally behind Dr. Mahamudu Bawumia.
1: 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ama MPP.
0: We will patience, calm, and respect all of us as party members. Legislators of Germany, we went to the poll and we elected him as our president. What I know and I can testify is that since that day, he's been working behind the scenes, reaching out to all party members, including our others. And he's not left. His common goal is to ensure that we unite behind the NPP party for 2028 election. It is our collective responsibility, therefore, to support this mission and ensure that with the united front, we deliver victory for this party.
1: Ane ura Alexander Afenyo Markin ena yanino edi nkumoyi. 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
2: Yes, sir, sir. In 24 more accreditation, any licensing of say blood donation, no. Yes, sir. Was Sembema Asana Municipal Hospital Akunya, no meeting me ako community no ako chimuja. Cause we know some require licensing me kikan wo so we should share omu hospital no. The more fidiene ni na na mji di some more sam fidiene no. The chop packet see any as you again ma in 24 omu share moja in a ministry of not say omu ya no be shama.
1: Dr. Esther Biama Dankwa etwa so ebio no srɛ mabunu no so sɛ eba mogya twɛ a wɔn no ogyina wɔn ho so wɔn no mogya no ahoɔden wɔm enti wɔsrɛ sɛ aya wɔn anim ne mpanimfoɔ ne deɛ sɛ sɛ wagogo enti no aya na ne twɛ no akɔakɔyɛ den wɔn mu fam
2: 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blood donation exercise. I'm not talking about my engineering. 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
1: 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Father's Day, and Koma, and more or Denny, and Yankupo Instagram, and come, a baby, Membany Nara, or my pretty John Domani Mama, when I saw a formu and Penny Fony Nara, I saw four more Tracy or Membany Nara, I saw four more preacher, most media Hanamo, I do my FM, I sent prayer from Joy, FM near Diddy Nara, Yemma. Happy happy Father's Day. 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
3: 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Any academy wing now, yeah, Tom Biwaya, Swaye, Modem, Home Theater, Smart TV, ITEL phones, Techno, Infinite, Samsung, iPhones, Nokia phones, any keypass are hood wing now, Ubenya Biato, wireless mouse, smart watches, power bank, ring lights, hands free, type C converter, airport, protectors, gamepad, sensitive keys, hand manipulation, LED charging speakers, any all types and kinds of cables. 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Your name and the wealth. The very original. Your wardrobe. I tell her. Of seat. 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Yankee Foods. 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
0: 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accountant is 024-629-7285, the Ma Area Teachers Cooperative Credit Union, that could credit unions, you know.

And you know my God is God enterprise. Never for you. Na offer to send you and go don't fear you. And I'm passing a casa dear nibble for Nani Buofo. God is God enterprise. And I'm my defense, you know. And near my papa. 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Minima Matunina. Me Pinua Metofi. God is God enterprise. Me Fast Kids Television. Me TV. Me Ayo. Me computer. Standing fan. TV stand. Center table. Material wardrobe. Dressing mirror. A fake fridge, you know. A tabletop. And I say, and your deep freezer, the size, and then the brand, you know, and what God is God enterprise. So say, a rubber, so open air conditioner, at your bow hall, and I say, a bedroom, and our office, baby, turning in a free God is God enterprise. Me stabilize it, and what I'm talking about, I check, me room perfectly, me curtains, me carpets, me woofers, amplifiers. Just say, a dear, and we here, more we here, office chairs, office table, yeah, yeah, the camera, fair, fair, fair. What we say, so say, no, so we're a man for them, center table, no, a woocha, a needs DCTV national and see a camera. I feel your bed light to hold. God is God enterprise, dear. Or no energy, a brochure, and then crime. I do German sun and bottom. So, open shoe stand, war clock, war mount, DSTV, and I feel multi TV decoders. They say, God is God, and your promotion. And it's in your manner. Yeah, this is say, who Nancy, let me pay Fiji at all. Me share that for a chrome, and be service and a prices. No, let me charge you say, me back God is God, or maybe sign a price. Oh, yeah, them feeling as we a fan. Electrical iron, washing machines, dryers, saloon for money, Juma. And then, money, dear, make us a boss at the Eberchain. To say, God is God, at your free, baby, or no. God is God, any commercial bank owns it will be. And it's a fine equipment channel. Ewa Drobo, Jawa, Nana P Enterprise in Chemo, Yeni Ifat, and a boss here. Shake up fast food, wa, any awo. Enafe, Anes, Kasipa, Ewa, Japek Room, Wabra, Water Sumerula Bank. Now, we'll call Japek Room, no, when Senifa, Yeni Pesvi, as one down the DNA share. And Yema, over question way, Biniwad, Brian Brand. Yeah, I watch a paper. Benyan in Yenabi Elho. A promotion guy. So we a quick rider. And I say, oh, Pia over so customers. And number God is God enterprise. Say, Japacrum Diano. The other place we are Sunday Dian if you ever crown. And I say, Dio and Appy Enterprise in Jewano. Maybe Pia and the Kubian, a quick rider. Oh, actually, and it's the amount for a more chichiri bench. So we are order. And I say, Uyan Chimua. For 0543 640 939. God is God enterprise. 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

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I say efu, aye quality, e na ne bonus wo form obi ya timi to bi. 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

0: people in German, both north and south. 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
0: Such a beautiful environment. 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A Le Benz Pub. 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Alcohol, non-alcoholic. Both local and foreign. At low price. 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A confirmana. 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And now punchy. Only problem. A juma ye for yourself. A Le Benz Pub. When you say. Na one moon to cheer. Ha ha. Le Benz Pub. Her pins. Meat plants. Nasa a drew occasional. A one will be adding any chill. If it's a wedding. There, and your papa jiguwa suma angasa. If you're Le Benz Pub, I would jump a crumb. What a west quino so. Old commercial bank wana. Make sure a police for fear. A what and open who Le Benz Pub. Le Benz Pub. A what there? Le Benz Pub. Safe and social.

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Legacy Diagnostic Solution. A number one. And until laboratory services. Ye di kind of German South. And I say a banner scanning so. A legacy diagnostic solutions. Na a juma womo yeno. A nye juma ketua. Oba. Say your fibroid. Menstrual pains. And a menstrual disorder. Bema. U prostate in a wanted chimana. What do you call legacy diagnostic solutions? And in default, what about Swano Ediaman? So when you now person who is about war bar and I said Bema, you will monitor and I said screen Cassia and Boa. One castle who say yes, Obano Wado Yum. So we are Bema Obehun, so we are Bansu Obehun, a legacy diagnostic solutions. I worry for a woman is about your problem. Say a few bar and I say free Bema. Mufama that legacy diagnostic solutions. They into one amount. We are Oba, Doctor Dufan Fijim, and no any friend say fertility profile. We are Bema Yuma, Brony FNC, cement fluid analysis. So open. Dry, you don't call up. Yeah, yeah, and move your moon demand. Now, yeah, we be a da ain't tell when you put your moon. Yeah, I'm a beffle for dear so. Be who not catch you. Now, yeah, well, I'm what you are in one among. Copies or yarn, I see a bit you. Yeah, Jimano. So, who to grind? Now, check your blood. A clear Jimaho. What is your number? 0545 374756. Now, me be so. Osra the 70 saying, O kidney to saying, Opa so who is so HIV, and I will need be. And as a stomach ulcer, hepatitis, gonorrhea, white, syphilis, candidiasis, low blood.

0: 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Soa. 1.5. 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
3: Yo, Matia.
1: 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I said the wife had me twa wo mpo bi sa no.
2: Eye pa se wa hu. 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
1: Eh no kure.
2: 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Ama mi ma bra ba e basa.
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1: 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What ye boom? Suma Rural Bank de. Aya bank mu supermarket. 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
2: Wow. What can say more? Miko pa account ni baby. Na woman bami.
1: Any savings. 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
1: 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Goka, Waban Goka, Senior High School. Brody, Wawa Town Center, wa. 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Suma Rural Bank, Bank Mukofabai.
5: Na kwa wepa, says a promie nana. 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
0: 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of Fresuswa Yebe Bre will be
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0: fahini and the mama got to a million rubabian as I say in Kane. The radio made fahini and then go for the yammy. 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
1: 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A yan out the one at my coaster. Womo and a ton and nam papa, a munso at Nana Buanso F. For M. Fahonia, Giania, Okoye, and in the Padua, you be dee. 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And now for overpenny Macuma, could you call you Juma? 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Set Moody when you etch on my coaster. Mubenya and Nambi etise, Salmon, Opa, PS, Redfish, Pala, and it is Munama who join you now. Lingina, so you want a layer, and in the flat, ah, yeah, no quo, your placontre, your wakukonam, who don't in Abbey, your wakukwachi, you want a tabu, you want a ties. Afe, Akukonra, your friend in Brazil, any ties and on Ningina, when you be on my coaster. Afe, Akukota, any Nanche, your dear, Ningina, a busso, our on my coaster.
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2: Hey, hey, hey, hey, hey, hey, hey, hey, hey, hey, hey, hey, hey, hey, hey, hey, hey, hey, hey, hey, hey, hey, hey, hey, hey, hey, hey, hey, hey, hey, da. 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
3: A Jima Crobain and Abra Jama Saltua. Ama and Yahuatoye say, Sell party was to me your day. A Yesika, therefore, enterprise. A Niama bring any a tongue, a Wesika, therefore, enterprise. A Niamana first, na Uko Kumase, and grind. And the Sunyane, a Kope Bitono. And Nadia, it is a tongue, a Jama Salt Haya. Near your tongue, be a take away bowls, and get to an yakasia. Yes, also our microwave bowls, paper bowls, different colors, disposable. 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Rice. You will rubber, your dear ice cream. You will ensure rubber so ever. And your money draws so when it comes to packaging, dear. And you see that therefore enterprise. You will paper cups, cup now, you need popcorns, a gumunon so you will be. Polythene bags, different sizes, different colors, tissues, jumbo towel, and now tissues I can see. Tissue napkins, tissue now, you need from entity who had a seven. So balloon tour, all sizes. Young car, and you will be drew for hot da. If it's a your amber bottles, and twana a bibi drew for the enroll. Gum eton pizza box messy and your money draws on the bed junsum. Sika therefore enterprise say ay yes and your man getting get a bossy over from hoka and to walk here with home a son sir and near my mobile bossy draws on nanny born a deformity waiting me about abbot to be a cotton and it's a year for engagement for wedding for I'll give us some year and you see therefore enterprise I want trouble main market who for baby a juice of bruno one now going straight who you drew a year public toilet. toilet in the sono. I can a crabby never do baby a public toilet in the one. A tailor for me or Bisa Woman say, Opus, you can't therefore enterprise. Abusia, and you what's your super media? Nazi number 0542 153 587. You can't therefore enterprise. Your package delivers a beautiful smile. Yes,
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4: Awa. 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
1: Ew.
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1: Yes.
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1: Na locate wa.
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2: Afei,
4: say unlocking,
2: decoding,
4: flashing ya,
2: kaboko hunsu
4: iCloud remover,
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4: one more screen,
2: touch replacement,
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2: computer repairs,
4: and accessories,
2: beer.
4: Yankee phones, mobile phone,
2: computer and accessories,
4: say screen,
2: touches,
4: complete LCD,
2: complete charging system,
4: and an inbuilt battery,
2: protector,
4: phone cover,
2: hands-free,
4: MP3,
2: music box,
4: memory card,
2: chargers,
4: cordless mouse,
2: keyboard,
4: pen drive,
2: a wholesale,
4: any retail,
2: say Sianso.
4: Now are you a duma mouse?
2: How the coffee?
4: Yankee phones, say a SIM card,
2: and a mobile money registration,
4: mobile money transfer,
2: or betting it.
4: How are you?
2: Who to meet you answer the man?
1: And that driver's
4: seat. What been drobo cotton?
2: Opposite electoral commission office in a pay.
4: Drobo here.
2: So far, sense
4: what? Well, yeah, ordering services.
2: And a house to house.
4: 0207422823.
2: And a
4: 0248788878.
2: And a 0243281995.
4: Yankee phones, clinic and technology.
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0: 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Aye, for na ukono. Asori na ukono. So, be any better you want. Na aye, BG collections. When you can Canada, deodorants, body splash, body spray, roll on. Slippers in half shoes in here. And no any BG collections. She say, aye, check. I want to pick room. I brought sign any that swept and was here. And what pay? And I am CEO. Fail 0242-030-5416 and 0559-029-398. BG Collections. One for BCPS. No, why you hear a BG Collections?
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0: wa because one more approval and Kababia said you would be and I want to say. And grab a brief why you were not to go. Oh, my, yes, I chance that you know me. You know, Jim, who said, no matter how the situation is, young to be young, not young chassis, never father love. Now, gentlemen, your breath. Because I said, a gentleman die first, and son and come up is the other. We are saying that you cannot consider, say, father, a gentleman, you knew who? Because your Bible says you need to be an answer,
1: sir.
0: And you add it to my sister, you need to be an answer. We show Papa Happy Father's Day at least. Ma, no one say what challenge me. Ma, no one say no matter how. What you boom man? Ma, Papa I'm very unity. So Papa I'm very man very unity. So Papa, I'm my one, my name for everything. Oh, in a right position, say, which you will be a car was as you knew who, when you say, you better punish will be for the wrongdoing. Because you and I punish will be for the wrongdoing. Yeah, you're the chance, sir. Man, you're the chairman. So Papa. 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
0: 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No say why no. 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We are doing our wedding. 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Because our already in Subi at that Abrabo, Abrabum, as I said, Uchari and Sana Wabra boy, I will pay you. 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Now Cotisi in Sunuma. Wouldn't to mean Yashi in Sunu de Obako. Now, I'll be as I'm sure to do begging jam. One round to me survival. A wabra boom will be. The train. 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Ye. Now, so what is in Sunuma? 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
0: 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Anna. My happy Father's Day. My coupon, my coso and shiram. My coupon coso more who bind. 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For one namon in Sicilia. You see when you should be an very man who are wanting. Emma own to me and yet. Now so in Chirma, a to me at the account. 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Now, my mama, I feel you ah o ye fidi ye ja director Mr. Faker and my happy Father's Day ye also a team po no botaye na ne eti ha ye nya kwanya ye kasai nti me ma also happy Father's Day ajanuma titu 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
1: 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What do you need to do? 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

0: Did you have your case free?
1: Yeah, I'm here. What was wrong with you? Eh? What did my dear back home?
0: Me too.
1: Aha. Lady, let me see. My father, I am a baby. Namu, if a bema dear was a little bit, I am papa.
0: Okay.
1: The anano pay. Father's Day, Father's Day, Father's Day, Father's Day, Father's Day, Father's Day, Father's Day, Father's Day, Father's Day, Father's Day, Father's Day, Father's Day, Father's Day, Father's Day, Father's Day, Father's Day, Father's Day, Father's Day, Father's Day, Father's Day, Father's Day, Father's Day, Father's Day, Father's Day, Father's Day, Father's Day, Father's Day, Father's Day, Father's Day, Father's Day, Father's Day, Father's Day, Father's Day, Father's Day, Father's Day, Father's Day, Father's Day, Father's Day, Father's Day, Father's Day, Father's Day, Father's Day, Father's Day, Father's Day, Father's Day, Father's Day, Father's Day, Father's Day, Father's Day, Father's Day, Father's Day, Father's Day, Father's Day, Father's Day, Father's Day, Father's Day, 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

me mo bi bi achi man ni dal so 101.5 so bi awo bi awo feel vibes ni yepa today happens to be the 21st day of the month of June garan kara ya ko yani we ya motu special and I was so gushu awani and I say was so gushu awuti you know I am the show 101.5 megahertz. Guys, it's a one so wajib right now. The one feed you not 20, that's all 101.5. Yeah, the back to back his songs. And it's me at the mod. This one is coming from the camp of a Jackie. Us in need me. And this year, the Tianan. When I'm with you, all know. And chair the Juma the anniversary. I am say 21st day of the month of June. So I am Papa Fuany Nada. Intimamenfa, happy Father's Day. Come on, me and Kasami Papa. Joe Asabre. Father, and happy Father's Day. So I'm crying from Confama. That was a pa. That one's why I'm a me. I join you and it's me the way. Miss Ren Yanko Punch, you had my abbrevia. I've been saying, come on, me and Casamina. Mr. Nance. And so you watch a book from Samantia. Penny Yanko Punch, you and Uncle Hopi. I'm not doing Mumu so. I'm not sure what Mumu and Yanko Punch, I'm one name. Baby, I am so young, come up. I'm quite intent. I'm holding woman, so near Hunya and his canina. I'm coupon, Cosu and Fandomo. When the mother's room queen. Baby, I am so young, come up. I mean, you see, happy Father's Day, you know. Come on, Master Taylor. Master, you're good. And I feel me, mama, walk room in. I feel me, mama, we are singing. I wish you happy Father's Day. Mami ngura mu enso ewa. Well, I get money like this kind love. But the ranking and I feel risky. My man for happy Father's Day, no? And he goes out to a shunka kanka krasa. He told a midfielder, I want you to show her, you show happy Father's Day. I'm coupon can't hop up. I'm show one name more. Any penny and a bear, they are bringing away, you know. There's a case or two. Happy Father's Day, DJ Brack J. Mosi Sajakon, aka Mosier. Franco Naro the General. So what me a can hobby? What you want him say? Your manager, Pastor Osu Ban Abraham. And then we show happy Father's Day. We a special one pa. So I'm from Koma Waja. I wash your shoe kakrasa. I bring you now a foot to an audio guide. I bring you now. And you want to for him. Happy Father's Day. And so I'm from Koma, your general manager, Pastor Osu Ban Abraham. This one is coming from Amankona Foster. I say, me wish you happy Father's Day. I mean, come with you, no more pa. What you want him say? Jabba, the reporter. My friend, as I say, Augustin, DJ Baroski. And I say, wish you be a happy Father's Day. Oh, and a happy Father's Day. Show you so. So if you are Mima Wakonya, 0546-637474. 0546-637474. Once you bet me and your friend, I just want to wish you happy Father's Day. When it does so, FM 101.5. So you go so train sa won so bet me anya fraba be pick on a bibi and so at me anya ya come up I wanna say 0546-637474 0546-637474 so bet me anya fra na so what test and so ya ba be breaking kan ya di amona bibi and so at me anya ya come up ma me nguro mu wahana yanko ya nim
nso ewa ha na yenhwe se de enso esi etie.

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0: Well, I'm in the MRA. 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Ain't you said you're not some of the iron? So one so bet me and your Freddy about 0546 637474 and I say for the line way 0500 825457 0500 825457 and I'm so for the line and I MTN 0546 637474 0546 637474 once you bet me and your Freddy about a baby and so to me and I come up one, go see our video. I'm very sure she wants a she wants to wait me and your friend. I worry, show our father happy Father's Day and a baby. And so, when I come, and I'm a first caller, and so it's me. I will have me a corner. Yako coding Komoka. Hello, hello. Hello?
1: Yes, good morning.
0: Good morning.
1: We
0: watch your dinner, baby, or Cassafree?
1: Watch your dinner, Isabella. The Cassafree is a so close.
0: Isabella, Chabuclo, me watch your an appointment. Why not origin happy Father's Day?
1: Look at that. Your friend is Kumi Daniel. Man, happy, happy Father's Day.
0: Who will be full for us in a kind of camera? Can I show you?
1: Oh, mommy.
0: Yeah. Well, Isabella made us a far. Hello. Hello.
2: Hello.
0: Hello. Hey, Pacho, would you ever be free?
2: Hey,
0: Pacho, you ain't you want to pay?
2: Papa.
0: Okay. Okay. Okay. Okay. Okay. Okay. Okay. Okay. Okay. Okay. Okay. Okay. Okay. Okay. Okay. Okay. Okay. Okay. Okay. Okay. Okay. Okay. Okay. Okay. Okay. Okay. Okay. Okay. Okay. Okay. Okay. Okay. Okay. Okay. Okay. Okay. Okay. Okay. Okay. Okay. Okay. Okay. Okay. Okay. Okay. Okay. Okay. Okay. Okay. Okay. Okay. Okay. Okay. Okay. Okay. Okay. Okay. Okay. Okay. Okay. Okay. Okay. Okay. Okay. Okay. Okay. Okay. Okay. Okay. Okay. Okay. Okay. Okay. Okay. Okay. Okay. Okay. Okay. Okay. Okay. Okay. Okay. Okay. Okay. Okay. Okay. Okay. Okay. Okay. Okay. Okay. Okay. Okay. Okay. Okay

0: 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Anywhere the far, when you use your cry. So I go take you to Tokyo.
1: Take you to China.
0: Happy Father's Day, dear sir. Aki, good morning.
2: Yeah, me Joso bro.
0: Nyanko pardon, Bibia Boko.
2: Ni madi dana kwa. 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
0: Bibia Boko, Nyanko pardon.
2: Ye
0: she e dia che.
2: Na e monitor. 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
0: Awi ai be
2: 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Eh, ma men chi am yankasa, me papa, Mr. Amponsa Francis. Adorana friend teacher Kofi. Yeah, we wish happy Father's Day. And what you know, me and Kasami one come, Mr. Jupus Young Crachas. Or also, yeah, we wish no nephew, Papa Fuina, KB, Nana and Pabin Chairman, nephew, Papa Fua, or Moman Temu Hena, and tea, yeah, Pinso, Honorable Kenner Quadu Damoa, and also, yeah, Papa or Diane Oha. 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
0: What's in Alice? 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
3: Daddy, happy birthday. 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
3: Now, Unyeska. 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

0: 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And I've been with an also happy when you saw on to me cross up. Your car, the passion on one, a woman, so a hagging, and my barrier, the cuckoo, who come on you. 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
1: 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A year, Pogo, our Toshumi and San. 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
0: yes, you know, we are doing it, yes, yes, and you are sad by. 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

0: 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How do we restore that? To restore that, we need to say, we need anything you can be a CEO. Say, we're a professional. Maybe I'm a teacher. When you're quiet, a craving I'll be to me. Your school died quite a craving will be here. Because this one's the MPB to me. I'm one away. We are could be a CEO. Could I want to say, we're to me. I'll restore hope. Within a party man, but you restore hope within the entire nation. So the very many GDA woman almost had one bad bear movie. And you know, we did say, maybe a party with Dinano, a new face and a new voice stands a better chance to restore that hope within the party. Sebi, what the MP that, what the DC that, what the minister that, what the CEO that, now what's a bomb and now constituency, and I say, oh, district, I will watch a banner where we saw. And then, yes, more so, Sebar, yes, more so, restore hope, every day, man.
1: Na chese sabre die omo kono memem eni ani brasu hia obi a wako kudu no pani ya die tudwa se ye mama nyokodi manyina so nte se wono sabre die odene ho ma ti obepre wo ba ba ye adwamtre ne ba die chiro di kan ama npp ama nyokuo no enti wono die hia no pa won esi nani suo no se obewura fam bewura fam na die eje ama nyokuo na sabe mu bia no otimi aboaboa no na gina brane
0: party na nkasa no siseye mu no will prepare me for that noble position of the National Affairs Vice. Me can say ya, yeah, if you know, when it's a over constitution, no, both parties no have brana. At the contain no, a cap national organizer, a national structure no have some no. First vice, a DBA bia, here will be a obiti mi abwa akoni ase minemu parties no do me di no. If we say uhe mwa. And sir, the media party be a national first vice. Apart from sir, chairman, you are obisina name. Now, what to party, no, original mama chairman. No, me a cash will be a cost of cassette. A duma be a chairman, person or the man or the beman. A duma be a national council, person or the man or the beman. Samson, a duma be a national executive committee, person or the man or the beman. And it just says, sir, the piano, here will be an award, then a duma be befaco. Now we party more, my several party more in all areas, from the constituency and in the region. I've been part of the communication team. I've been part of the organization, the youth organization.
1: Any OTA, any Richard, Otibosu, Oti Abuaje, Fachame, Oti Abuaje, one on and any bread and tin, they said it here, Bia, Amanuku NPP, Gantania Bedi Achira, Odikain, Obe Presa di Breno, Nobabedi, Ediama Wonu.
2: As I said to Central Mancinino, and as a Mancin Pong, I was Antimantemono. Why, yeah, Yadua, every few more, any more than fifty more, Ama, and we are no matter, say, off as soon as I said, one potem Horma, one nippedyamo, I touch my eka crown, said the Bayer. A brand of brand wants to be not more day, what's my draw, and now so branny. I Juma, one consessor, a debiada. The bed, but you know, Ecos or no, and Ura. Eric Owusu Gwede Oye Social Welfare and Community Development Officer Ewo Assembly Hall mo edit 20 and menu se Ebran Obran wo me no mahidi amadi hiade se obekwa yeresa bia ma doctor ne nurse fo fifi 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
3: There was an allocation when you do my help, your ship. You know, now you can be Shia Wama, a more Ayara ship, a more cabby of me in Shia. We did them not work one choir, they did done or so. Maybe I know you protested in 90, say, give you our fire, any car disaster. But this time around, you say, any general animal we want, and then what? I'm a moon no more from day to empower and a mass. Yet this are a health screening, a buyer, Ama woman, and say, yeah, cervical cancer, breast cancer, now, yeah, hepatitis. Oh, my mama, now you think, are you any so? Yeah, you think, yeah, then yeah, when I'm real, I will obey you. So, this are about, but more than that, but me, I are a sad, yeah, yeah, and then one. Now, for the teacher, yeah, you have, yeah, you better. The government hospital, I'm young, you're the year my uncle, I see you have been for a doctor for a woman, a woman, a woman, a woman, a woman, a woman, a woman, a woman, a woman, a woman, a woman, a woman, a woman, a woman, a woman, a woman, a woman, a woman, a woman, a woman, a woman, a woman, a woman, a woman, a woman, a woman, a woman, a woman, a woman, a woman, a woman, a woman, a woman, a woman, a woman, a woman, a woman, a woman, a woman, a woman, a woman, a woman, a woman, a woman, a woman, a woman, a woman, a woman, a woman, a woman, a woman, a woman, a woman, a woman, a woman, a woman, a woman, a woman, a woman, a woman, a woman, a woman, a woman, a woman, a woman, a woman, a woman, a woman, a woman, a woman, a woman, a woman, a woman, a woman, a woman, a woman, a woman, a woman, a woman, a woman, a woman, a woman, a woman, a woman, a woman, a woman, a woman, a woman, a woman, a woman, a woman, a woman, a woman, a woman, a woman, a woman, a woman, a woman, a woman, a woman, a woman, a woman,
2: chini nkani eye Eric Osubwadi oye social welfare community development officer ewa Asante Atim Central nikasa na chwe no ena Asante Atim aban na musi no human chini no eso Ebenezer Eko Edu eso ede efuto ni adisrebi eto nuanu yi enim
4: 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I want to change sugar and then you
2: Olipati din kan e abane musini awhe Asante Atim Central mentioning no eto Ebenezer Eko Edu
1: aha ya to 106.3 FM sentiment am show 0.5 affiliate oha any adio no enum Facebook any YouTube nyina wiyi ye no net so wade nkyere fabra enye ye janum da Father's Day enti fa papa ne bibia beguso ye 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
5: 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Honorable Queen's Apropia Sawyer and out of the Honorable DC any people in I am also say a percentage of the common fund theoretically should be used to cater for the PWDs. As an assembly, I am this best fans, yes, you do run as a
1: perfect. Any coordinator, Edema Aguna Apoye Mensi, Francis Adu Nimako, Nene and Auti Yeno. 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
1: Wey, hey, Pania, one year, what did them? Oh, I'm going to pray, mention whatever one man on Patrick Essel, Nene, and our TN.
2: 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And I'm sure I'm a Marigold Foundation. I bought on the air called Potem Hormo na 1,500 pieces and watch it. Ama and my way in Crow Troudwa. 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Bra, watch it at any May, Eddie Emono, and opening power, Utria, Marigold Foundation, and right, Justina Marigold, that's an Eddie Futu Mama, your Maria, he said. One more day, no one show who's your papa, bra, walk out a future. One says, oh, you said the bear, one hundi, and one idea, a bit me, a sippy. I feel so, I brought boom when it read the beer, so and so, no one more than say, Obama, when you own, Nadama, when you are by yet, about and papa, and my papa, Eddie Asum, Omangana.
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2: 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Because I naturally know and I grand Saba assemblyman. 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
4: 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Your best petty beam in some other time. I bear more than this. I bet you did in Bermanocra, I come because I'm also here singlet me boxes near the yet a massianation.
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0: And it's education service. Hey, you made the business as a motor among suffering. And as I say, a dreadful form and not on crime. And now, my word, you may our Kanya and Kurano be a team a D. Jumadi. I do a lion of this or move if you cry. So, move in Phoenix.
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1: 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Once you get estimate, you know, on some kind of estimate of the money, it's far bigger than you see Canada, you know. That's your Syrian Baba. According to the first one, you're billion, you're billion, you're billion. Now the world's here to say, it's about million more. Not the world to the day, it's million and a half with you. It's at least half an hour. Or maybe to the end of the budget, you know, you can't make support here. The world to your Kagana, you know, you can't be billion, you know, your participation, I will be.
0: Ora Daniel Ayensu e assemblyman e ma wasasu nua e wa mefi east mensini mu.
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3: he go off and on. When in the Nibia, when in the pa, a funnel, a year upon the a year bends in a moya woman tree, a dear, and more woman pomodin cry.
6: It's me, ma, and from a door, a woman, a baffle. A remote chest, it's me cry air fetal spine over a period of time. A reduce of lung function. A bit me across infertility. And what dear war. Obey my moon, you know, spams, you know. Well, that very first time, any teeny or any name, you know. Me, you know, a bit to me, that's a problem, you know, Abba.
3: Data free Ghana Health Service HSA respiratory disease eye arawomu yare eya de ema ne homene so pa ewo enkan Greater Accra Regional Director ma Ghana Health Service Dr. Robert Amisia e de atudwa se
7: but ese pollution no this ye educating nipa ebia okoye adwuma wo garamse site ana se okobeni tie se ope that dey free ties no ho a na wash your mask into education no na etimi ye na ebia bylaws by assemblies no
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0: Fawasa, and you was say Obri one Urodu, but yam were ye or for Yajoso, Yajoso Pryor Dass it, or see Germany no free by
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0: Ukon
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0: Yeah, Dana Sipa. We so Filippo Kwabreka Sam or say Master Dambroka Kenti thread shop. Master Dan Din the Oba and the Arahonaba with free munti. Yeah, what a credit with new one. Now happy Father's Day was say Uncoma Papa Bia Nobado Obaba and one who didn't baby would be Father's Day. From Paul Manson Echa Yanti Mary any woman can Ajeman Kofi Blackman or say pick farm Hona on us if we or say Koko Krachi Obwasi or say a demo obwasi na happy birthday in command papa chairman Uti 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
3: 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then 24 hour economic at over this now and your market are good to my bopa and the year go more as a friend to employ the extra Sunday and then a year a good jam and then go more as about to go to the 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
1: happy Father's Day sonko asi enkoma prophet Abraham Ishen dodo na fren ejawan asi our God is still powerful, huh? 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I must say Happy Father's Day and come on. Sanso and a Happy Father's Day, Sonko, and come on, Tikas here. We are so diapa. 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But you know, Nanka, Minisanki, I better like I say, Gay, the Bedi Cranka Vedre, one day, Nessica, beer, you may be, dear man, yes, we be a yanty. Papa, Happy Father's Day, and come on, Cosi, about the uncle Swan Shroud, yes, son, and Quatin, and one day. And I'm paying forward, you may remember woman in a gentleman, Wahina, a frequency so. 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
6: 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half shoes in here, and no any BG collections. She said, I check where I was Japan Chrome. I brought sign and need a surf and was here, and I have CO. Fail 0342-030-5416, and 0559-029-398. BG collections. But one from BCPS, no one you hear my BG collections.
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1: 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God is God Enterprise. Me Fast Kids Television. Me TV. Me Ayo. Me Computer. Standing Fan. TV Stand. Center Table. Material Wardrobe. 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A fake fridge, you know. A tabletop. And I say, a diffuser. Me size. And then a brand Ninano. And God is God Enterprise. Se say, a rabba. Sewo pe air conditioner. Adia bo ho. And I say, a bedroom. And our office be beer. Turning in a free. God is God Enterprise. Me stabilize day. And what am I told? A check. Me rim puffy. Me curtains. Me carpets. Me woofers. Amplifiers. 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A DNA here. 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Office table. Ya yani kama. Fefefe. What we say, se no. Se uram for them one. Center table no. E wucha. E neat. DC TV national. And I say, a kama. A fee. Your bed light to ho. God is God Enterprise. There. Or no energy. Abroche. And then cry. And you German sign. And put them. Se wupe shoe stand. Walk lock. Warm out. DSTV. And a fee. Multi TV decoders. They say, God is God. Eh, your promotion. Anything your man. Ya titi si say. E who? Nansay. Na mi pe fiji ato. Me share the fuck room. E bise bise an the prices. Na mi charge you say. Me ba God is God. O be bise an the prices. Oh. Ye dem fili no. E suye. A fe fan. Electrical iron. Washing machines. Dryers. Ah. 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Me kase me boss wa adye be change. They say, God is God. Et your free baby o wano. God is God. Any commercial brand. E ni se fin neko. 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E wo drobo. Je wo. Nana pay enterprise in chemo. Ye ni ifat. E ne boshe. Shaker fast food. 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E ni ye wo. E na fe. Anes. 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Ye ni prezi. 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Enyema oba kwase wo ebi ni wo. Brian branch ya e wo Japek room. 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E ye promotion guy. Se wo ye quick rider. Anase obi a oba se customer sa. Ina ba God is God Enterprise. 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Anase di wo na pi enterprise in che wo no. 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
3: 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Say close couple, type nina, basin, shower, kitchen sink, PPR pipes, PVC pipes, joints in the corners nina, glue ahoro, the other suso, be one in your baby. Me two blog on the dear, a freehold yaka in our naso yo, me security doors, main entrance, no, the raw honey Italia, me personal bedroom on the scene, a techie, the whole kitchen near China door, my office on my use glass doors on guano, a mu single, a mu double, ni mu one and half, and say, F, a quality, and an bonus for mu beer to me to be, or drobo hey yo, a Japia store. Opposite and it's in filling station hall. And next, in our drobo sample road, there'll be a K of War Washing Bay and a business center. No one, I've been going filling station, Baseball Enterprise, K of War, or Mama Gisikaye, Washing Bay near Shuonko. Said you know, be crown away in a new home that he has over Paki Kano, who be beer, who be Jawaka, who be a said, who Jan and a son, or Sakano, who be a Fauci. For Conchafono, K of War name where was 0243 505781 and as 0206802232. K of War, Baseball Washing Bay, Kayabua, Bisbo Enterprise. Finishing, okay, ke. Finishing, or dino. 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

0: my people in German, both north and south. Le Benz Pub is the new location in town.
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0: Ajiwani a Le Benz Pub, such a beautiful environment. Spacious, serene. And your new pub up in German south. Precisely Japan room. Na upe baby oba somo wo wo. And now say all kinds of celebration. And your Le Benz Pub and the boss war. When him say weekend send it here, I am your vibe. Boys, boys and the girls. Then the place to be. Hey, Le Benz Pub. Yato in Sabiabi. 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Nasa a kebab on Sudia. 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A confirmana, gizasiana, sausageana, and now punchy. 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A juma, you for yourself. Our Le Benz Pub when you meet say. 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Ha ha. 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Her pins, meat plants. Nasa a drew occasional. A one will be adding any tree. If it's a wedding, and you papa jigua suma ankasa. Le Benz Pub, I would your pickroom. What a West Quino so old commercial bank wanna Mitre police for fear. A what and open Le Benz Pub. 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A what Le Benz Pub. 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

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Bema u prostate in a wanti chimana. O de kwa legacy diagnostic solutions ya. And in defoe wo hobe swano edi amount. 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Ye wo monitor. And asa screen ke siya e boha. Wanka so obe huni se yes. Obanu wada uyem. Sa wo ye bema obe hunu. Sa wo ye bansu obe hunu. Eye legacy diagnostic solutions. A worry for. A woman seba yemu problem. Sa e fi oba. And asa free bema. Mufa me da legacy diagnostic solutions. Te yentu huana mwama. Uye oba. Doctor do fan fidim. 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Cement fluid analysis. 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Upe so huni se wu HIV. Ana unibi. 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White. Syphilis. Candidiasis. Low blood pressure. High blood pressure. Any yariya who do be. And as a only better legacy diagnosis solutions ya. Ye check it edema on. Legacy diagnosis solutions. You know what you're doing. Brian from Collab. They are scanning. If you check one, ever trouble. Nyam kwanso. You know say nurse much the war no. And they do hear him. A Ghana flag. And the US flag. A war ni muno. A wope. And obe hunu. Legacy diagnostic solutions. Mr. Number ni yame pa. Sanji number ni biem. 0545-374756.

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0: Listen, my man, the IH more direct. 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That was the three, Manuslam.
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1: Okay,
2: Yama, I was a woman, Kurina, what's your bow? What's your bow? Why you want to go near?
1: Sir,
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1: Okay. Hello.
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1: Yeah, good afternoon.
3: Afternoon.
1: Mpacho huye.
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4: Okay. 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
4: Akwantu no, enuwa ni?
1: Yeah.
4: Diye be mpa ne asasi so efetense okay yenko course
1: hello
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1: good afternoon sir
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0: yami adun aso
1: yami adun me huyo number job dini babi okesefri
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0: mam papa
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0: but aje mbate ntima ngema kusuwe ya na nono sana demba asasi so
1: Yeah. Enka in the uni.
0: Name man and content.
1: Amen. Yami shira unzo se wa kai o papa and every na wo kan bibi e dia chire no. Yami shira bibire pa. 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Okay. Hello. 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
0: Good afternoon.
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2: 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I'm going to say, I'm going to say,
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2: Sure. Sure.
0: The opese will swing you man or the new world fit a human.
2: No credit.
0: Etitino.
2: No credit.
0: I'm a sister, no more your master.
2: Oh, say, Papa, five Jimmy said, Dachi Bia will niwa.
0: Yes.
2: Nemano, you have seen a name now. I am Jumana Mano.
0: I am Jumana Mano.
2: Meba Krumha, Master Kwame, I'm more when anybody be called. I may find a currency. Meba Krumha. When you say Master Simo, Master Simo or your motto
0: fitter,
2: oh, there is a mixing in school chamber.
0: Yeah.
2: And one or ye, Nimoto,
0: yes. Yes.
2: Eh
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0: 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Nana. 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Ye mo na ba so. Na ye ma ne happy father's day.
1: Father's day. Na mi jiro.
0: 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Nana tachi abiam. We craft for him in Puja
1: yeah.
0: Pikurum.
1: Yeah.
0: Nana, your man, happy Father's Day. Odi kuro KBK.
1: Okay.
0: Nana, I'm Pabin Chemescafo.
1: Escafo.
0: Nana, on fire, you say in Yagro.
1: Pa.
0: Ano Pau. I match you.
1: Tell you.
0: And you know. Nana, I'm Pabin Chemescafo. Nana, your man, happy Father's Day. Nemani,
1: yes.
0: Intimin Jassy and Kayano and Tum.
1: Baby.
0: Mr. Trimasi. Of streamers, he saw me.
1: Oh, okay.
0: KB.
1: Yeah.
0: Nana, February. Omunum nina yem pain phobia. Omun find that's already doing yagro.
1: Yes.
0: And the day say, Janamoda, yes, yem, momo happy Father's Day. Jay can answer, I mean, Shiromo. I'm into a monk. And what you know, Anungrano. Nana Kimbasia Dominic.
1: Okay.
0: Dominic 1. Fokuno. Anungrano.
1: Yeah.
0: Yaman happy Father's Day.
1: Father's Day. Namin shaw.
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0: 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Eh ukomati mu a. 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
0: bra
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0: One town who be
1: Debbie.
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0: Wahu. 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Essence on transit on Shamani, then in Swanemana, and
1: Bafi.
0: There's a Chinaban with Janua.
1: Obekanis,
0: one of my acquired brow more bread and some fast war.
1: Debbie.
0: You miss, I had to do a saying, yes, I did.
1: Piano,
0: do a say. A Jaffra Mugu Casca for Mantem, my man a shedding.
1: Okay.
0: Your man a shedding, pa. And they, Nanka, I sent me friend on a Parliament, a happy Father's Day. Now so. 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
1: sir.
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1: on one sooner or chin.
0: A cassabu, a yan as I say no, ni mwed day. Nickel mwed day, and an agent's mwed day. Now swing your hoop or dinner at the end of the morning or say or ja, ubiadan as
1: if you are not obey the bisano. 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
0: sure. 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
1: a demon as soon,
0: or you could be tea and sign a home mopo
1: and mopo.
0: Mimeti as was so by Jimmy Quaffy, Miss
1: Yea, obey
0: Jeffy, Miss. And then I'm not going to be yes anymore. Now, I think say, hey,
1: yeah.
0: Because I'm a different story in a year. Now, you know, Muno, then you may pay.
1: No, yeah.
0: Oh, no,
1: yeah. Sanity.
0: And Ubia, near a word
1: channel.
0: Anka, near Father's Day. 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Na mean, fast, any panel or con the crazy. Now, Papa, na wakasa as he's soon. Now, me one who buy.
1: Sir.
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1: sa
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1: Omore.
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1: sir.
0: Say, Sanny Philip, what could comb, eh, they ever call ya home. 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
1: I am unsigned,
0: ubia dear.
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1: Sanny ever call him by the first
0: ever call. Minister Augustine, what by me new comfort so by?
1: Sanity.
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3: Any that's what I want
2: to move. Yeah, that's when you are severe at Japan. I did at all. I'm talking about one that you know, one cafe, a moyard at home.
1: Yeah,
2: and if you do that, say, yeah, obviously, Mr. Panchemo. 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
1: okay
0: so law oracle
1: okay.
0: Oracle to our staff international job.
1: Okay.
0: Papa, you know, happy Father's Day. As you know, Papa, many years ago, sorry, oh, ha. So, you go ni, oh, control room.
1: Okay.
0: Yes, we can, Papa.
1: I'm sure.
0: As you, Papa, we should be able to have apostle.
1: Yeah.
0: And man, only Father's Day, Papa, if you say, and me, I mean, me starting, me name, Papa, and I, that's all, oh, church of hope.
1: Okay.
0: Yes. Papa, we, and a church, and me, actually, my client has to come back to me. Actually,
1: okay.
0: Your partner,
1: my father's day. And you found the mommy now, my father.
0: Yes, Mr. Betting, also my father's day.
1: Mr.
0: Country B, Mr. La Joe, Kaza. Boy, it would be a.
1: Yet I see you. Yet I see
0: you. I mean,
1: Michel.
0: I'm going to put on the show.
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3: 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Ye papa Reverend Joseph Anai Teku.
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3: Papa nso so wo online so monitor show live.
1: 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Mishiro papa.
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1: Yeah.
3: Odi wani chile KBK form hono.
1: Yeah, on the call. On the call.
3: Si, this year, yeah. Abans, dine is work a sino.
1: Yeah.
3: Mm. 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
1: Yeah.
3: Kapano ni si ye.
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6: 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Okay, and I'm happy, happy, happy Father's Day.
1: I'm sure, Papa.
6: 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Oh, I hope
1: 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Yeah. Oh, too, Pa. Oh, too.
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0: 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I think say unim no. Unim nipa ye kana say
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0: 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Yeah. 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Anwe den.
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0: 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Mr. Tio de wano ye na juma ewa jwini mu.
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0: 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Osuwa ye.
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0: if I day's day, but we are feeding a whole thing could drew
1: drew be a
0: well be a what would ye? A gig is the message yaba.
1: Okay.
0: A giggy. Or ye organizer, a wo, what reference or you are.
1: Okay.
0: In soon more, be my bridge.
1: Oh, okay. Okay.
0: A giggy.
1: A giggy.
0: The message yaba.
1: Okay. Or sitting.
0: Or say, or chia pa, or Sunday. Happy Father's Day, my gentleman.
1: Okay.
0: And Tia Bishop. And Master, I should the Nediaba.
1: Master Hoy.
0: Master, my mission, my famo.
1: Oh, Master Simon.
0: Master Simon. Master okay. Simon. So, or ye mutu, Mojuma, over there, ye my taste, or what you know.
1: Ah, okay.
0: I, or the Nediaba, also say, a gentleman, a
1: mamma, happy Father's Day,
0: and come on.
1: Okay.
0: And Tia, message, you know, Ibiaba, pa, Ibiaba.
1: Okay.
0: And I mean, a duam him some more.
1: Okay.
0: Also, the way for the Guka, also say a Jan Mina,
1: happy for this day.
0: Okay, message in a door so.
1: Okay,
0: a bear
1: never coming in album.
0: Could be a swash. Could be a swash.
1: And okay,
0: no, your best or not, Yapa be
1: Chapikrum Praise B, Chapikrum Praise B, and Primary Praise B, Headmaster, Mr. Ando.
0: You money, Ed Ando.
1: Yeah.
0: Yeah,
1: yeah. Yeah. Happy, happy Father's Day.
0: Okay.
1: And we could put to Kruma, my Biwaho, put to Krum, Nana, Otaba, yeah.
0: And not Chami,
1: yeah.
0: Yes, or Chami,
1: yeah.
0: Nan, we are near a few more. So I, oh, but to Krum, and not Chami, my man, happy Father's Day. My man is shedding so. But to Krum, one friend that's already in your group,
1: Debbie.
0: Say wana makunta firi.
1: Ah, okay.
0: Makunta afna ne. 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Father's Day. 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
1: Yeah. 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
1: 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Yeah, operator. 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
0: Mose se grabia kwa so.
1: Eh se and se ando na.
0: Ah edando.
1: Edando.
0: Edando. 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
1: Now,
0: Michel Keza, Nami, and your cassier, now on Pija will be pretty, our foot to our diama, ye Janum and Yumri. Ah, yeah, he did, my dear Jammy, many Keza, and a better nasi, a pensem pensem, semu, and who edi and como. Me so, Mitana, Macunda, so, he did, my dear Jammy, a dandan, a tree, a recobin gumini fan, Mediani, say, Augustine, Yami, and Shiro, Miripomno, Obesani, Ati, and Cambio, ah, and you do see a crowd. 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

0: What's up?
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0: Adjua.
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0: Abdullah. 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
0: Salem Adosari. 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Coach of our group now. Be our first game. A draw. Be our first game. A draw. Be our 1 point. The game started. Love commentary. I'm a

Rafael Claus from Brazil. They do know a Nuruddin Olito, the manifolder, Mose Isuted, Eti Isuted, Juma Gopi, and Suas Mashono. Love commentary, Aram Aramon. Yakuan, no, Rahuan Sam Otuja. Love commentary, Aram Aramon.

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then Lamine Yamal Astati our first game against Kevet Lamin Huntman Stati Bonakode Paul Kubasi Ramane Goguba Jonas Simon Wapenakuma Amek Laporte Rabonakuma Paul Kubasi was standing come up Bonacro Spain Pedro Puro was standing come up Spain Econom Spain a time for Spain Nas Dabi Bonne corner kick. Bonne corner kick. 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First corner kick of the game. Yamo Infantia, Saudi Arabia. 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

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Where the winner is a FIFA World Cup, EIA Canada. Messi won lose, and I feel BN Swatimania, and I saw BN Swamini Bikura. Mayani Tian Suni, you could be Nahumati. Kulisao, Jeremiah Mobo, 0-0 drone came. 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What Jamaica confirmed from a wine airport, and so many turn Spain, Rodrigo Cascante, was Sunday passing at 10 nice control. Why let me a cobore, many turn Spain, Pedri, was Sunday passing at 10 and should be a Trevacovian Pena in Saudi. Amodiamo Tapian Borum as a stop one in Saint Pedro Poro, what Jamaica Coma Power Cobasi, Alonso Jamaica Coman, we are born a bed in Fifth Reform, what Jamon, Hensuada Coman who occupy Onai Simon. Unai Simone Sina Kaede Mabobo Kwani Tenny Athletic Club Paper Wo. And what is

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Our Korani Johnson and Lamini Jamal, Lamin Yamal, Harunsha Jamaica Coma Pedro Polo, Wapeda Bona Simona Sudabi, Saudi Arabia. A marker born a friend and so stole born a crumb and tennis pain. Lamin Yamal, Sporting Jersey number 19. And a Korano and Swan Sadimon and tennis pain. 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Akorani e free bench and a baye. Se se ani bra panti wa starting game no. Hence where ya mo many tennis pen wa Drigo Kaskante captain. 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Saudi bon in seye. 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Sporting jersey number 24. 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On way, Sina Kaya, what your moment in tennis pain? Born way, Jacqueline Tianne Ferran Torres, what Jamaica Commander, Pedro Gonzalez, Honusua Jaimo, Pedro Polo, what Jamaica Commander, Penyan, Tianne Lamin Jamal, what Pedro Cross No Nesurabi, a Tiro Korean Payan, Saudi Arabia, Amodia Mutapium Bottom Store Boring Say, Bonabedi, Kukwela, Kukwela Rapper Tedakanum, Obertima Kona Surabi, Bona Quatrache, Kona Kick. Jamon Fantia Mani Johnson and Saudi Arabia. A corner kick. Jamon Fantia Mani Johnson and Saudi Arabia. Corner kick. Bakumi and we are pretty up on a chum ten ten ten. Danny Omo Apostles. No, should I be? Over the ball, show and say of target and open any journey. Danny Olmo and sweat mania Lamin Jamal 24 goals, 17 assists for Barcelona this season. Where a Fanta Bruta so you know 17 goals, 19 assists, and you're a Katwakura as a teenager. Lamine upon a woman day. We and the first FIFA World Cup. Honun sweat meako and a ne and sway the first FIFA World Cup game. Honun sweat mania started at the age of 19. Honun sweat mania making a debut. I want the FIFA World Cup. Honun sweat so bet me at your man in tennis penalty meache. Bonabedi, Penyani Diani Poro, Jamaica Koma Kubasi, Kubasi, Jamaica Koma Pedro Gonzalez, Watanen Wapirifi, Wainako, Brenton Diani Amerik Laporte, Wajamu Tente, Wapeda Bono and Sudabi, Saudi Arabia, Stop Bonisa, Omani Tennis Spain, Amuena Kraponisa, Pedro Gonzalez, Wajamaica Koma Pedro Polo, Lamin Yamal, Yamala Ibona Pierpolo, Wabosho Tina Sudabi. Another off target. Elmo Mani tennis pain, Pedro Polo. Osina Kaya, Elmo Bobo Kwani Johnson, Tottenham Hotspur. I got the English Premier League. This season, I can keep driving common core relegation. 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And for more many tennis players, we be beyond 20 men. Come a born Ekra, Brenton Diani, Alex Baina, was on the bottom of 10-10-10. Why now call born Ekra, many tennis players, we play a born Olami. There you go. There you go. 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

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Spain won. 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

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for many chances in Spain. Kevin Moyete, and Kevin Moyete. A man, it turns to Spain first game. Upon a numerous case, I have Cabo Verde. African side. 90 minutes, and so I ban arena Spain and Shabby. I'm a Kevade, and so anti me and Shabby. Saudi Arabia, and so first game. On your man, he turned to Uruguay. Upon one, Emma Uruguay elsewhere to Sakano. And may a 1-1 drawn game. And before this game, not Saudi Arabia ever won. Uruguay won. Spain won. NFA Kvet elsewhere won. Second game, Senezo starting to say Spain LED. I'm going to call 4 points. Michael Kuala and Sudabi. Spain and so LED the table no. Spain one more game to go. Spain next game a many journey so no Uruguay. And tenanyo me Uruguay and so Arabo Kefed. Vozina George against Spain no. Never so no so bet me the same thing against so many team. And so no Uruguay no we be and so atmenya ya kama. Bwana bedi Rodrigo Cascante wajai bwana mwenye nswede kwa chile watene mwenye periferi Rodrigo Cascante

Spain supporters, I'm going to put it there. Or some more money there, more money there, more money there. The darling boy in Swanyapa. The darling boy in the Spanish national team. No debate. According to Johnson and Lamine Jamal. Oye Fanta Bruta. Bonabedi, Saudi Arabia. A brand new Johnson and Salim. Or Bona Konechi, nice control. Sporting jersey number 8. Wajame the commanding defender. Anunso Piame the commanding near. Saudi Arabia. Obetimer Bona Kwamu, Ekra Bona Wamu Angasa half. Santa Sakurumu. A Chilepeana Saudi Arabia Krabon or Bona Koche. Danny Olmo. Wajame the commanding Pedro Gonzalez. Pedro Gonzalez. Wajame the commanding near Pau Kubasi. Kubasi. Kubasi and Sora Bona Konechi. Emrek Laporte. Wasana Bona Made and Sesuro. A brand new journey, Alex Baina, or Chef Mikel Oyazaba, Lensudabi, Obia and Swenyo, Mikel Oyazaba, or your pony champions, Obia anyhow, Bono Abedi, a man in Saudi Arabia, Nelson Montimia for Boranco, Gogi Panitensu, Nai Simon, a better one of them are called Pau Kubasi, Kubasi to Rodri. Rodri to Pedri. Wasana Bwana Motententeng. The Dalen boy. Golden boy. Obetime.

0: 4 one so nya to life and a cell message is answered about the better prayer one is a show 101.5 yeah king client short many at the moment for 20 minutes inside the first house spent LED by a court in a many ten in Saudi Arabia I'm intimate yes pain should that be Louis de la Fonte Nas one you see our touchline ho. Always Spain ever saying take another gun somewhere when you second goal. Now be bia and so at me and I come at the next 2 minutes. Yeah, the commission break and so at me a Now be bia and so at me and I come on. Both Moses at your Mose. Fire room in the next 2 minutes now. Performance so yes now. Yeah, the live commentary and so baron. Gentil Munkaka. Watch as Spain attacking the second goal. Spain comfortable lead. Spain and a comfortable lead. Mikel Oyarzabal. Mikel Oyarzabal were making Spain LED 2-0. Saudi Arabia and so intimate entity. It was a corner. Bonnie freaking budget. Danny Overton and a pop on a Bayana just a brand. And so at the Tottenham was in Procra. It is Spain LED by 2-0. Saudi Arabia. And so, anti Moses Ajakum to us all for my
1: head. I'm going to say, God is God. See, and can't you say, you are a hobo, and that's why you come in to Martin Hanna. Now, we'll be at home. You will gather your man, and I say, oh, demon, your man, now God is God. Now, God is God, until you know what's happening. God is God, Eton, and then see, and I said, now, you mean, you know, Eton, you gather your money now. But you have two for say, oh, yeah, you man, and I said, baby, I say, who here, Baba, I cannot aid with Gallic. The Gallic, baby, be a, you know, ADD, they never give free. He said, we got him for you.
2: Nenyama buwana da form kama kama party sa chichiri ya nanti Ndi koko pibi to Ewo God is God ho God is God Ewo eja pikum Kwa ni prezbi ya soye dani dimshen So ato kama kama pa na Oswe tume sisi u 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
0: One Spain is one year making it three. Mikel Oyarzabal. Mikel Oyarzabal. Make us say the Spanish national team of first game of our draw room. And you soon answer the Mahmoudi this war. Saudi Arabia had a form by 3-0. 23 minutes. Mikel Oyarzabal. When your brace and so I will give you to say Spain LED by 3-0 and to Saudi Arabia Saudi Arabia yeah I didn't know your car now teacher Amos I said this match Spain will win by 5-0 I don't know, swear it by 24 minutes. Spain LED by 3-0. And you know, a teacher, Amos, won't so bet me at what you are. I was 0546 637474. Now you're so yet me.

0: In Kenya, so they are mad, but be on Obia. Once we hear live commentary for a test message, Jebra, because once we can win a muete in Timose. Young trust when you spend LED 3-0, 24 minutes.
1: All right, when you are both your movie, I send an ED car canoe. Say, oh, I'm cry, I'm my name Fibe Bacon, and I send Fimi Numi and San Edeco, Copim DHS, Norm TV, and I'm called School Fro. Now, money, money, yeah, for me in Abla, Bunya, Mimuria, the future school, not intimate one. Namisuro, Ninamentet, and your demon Corano, or movie, I such a more brofuny, mathematics, and a Sunday baby bonus, because Unia who brofuna, a brow el masses here. 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Or more about you. 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Now we have Bunya. Paul G. Phones. 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What in the dinda? Brand beer now. What in the dinda? Now people are turning. Man, how who unfroka? Man, how who unturn online? 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So talk. Come up. 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What can you find accessories? Into per charger top. Open battery top. Open protector. Turning now. No benefit top. Ewo Paul G. Phones. Paul G. Ewo trouble. And can we be on a police station? You want a warehouse corner, so I know how pay and I will put for G corner on to me. Wow, authentic ventures. The game say on the normal way, a front top, a accessories, a Bluetooth machines, name on man or something. Name authentic ventures. CCM no can say so called Drabu Mazia. Authentic ventures are for prom materials. Aba, we are promba. Now, so few will be the dash on Sase, Brabaya Jumaman. Now, probably to materials are Union in Gracia. Cotton authentic air plumbing shop na intimua. A more professionals because eh near Odan man on air plumbing on the Odan on I do be about quay mom and the Biancas and nickname your professional because I'll bow a juma a techrogen. Co authentic ventures na untimua air plumbing materials. 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Hey, open so you 30 pounds, 50 pounds gonna see grana. Authentic bayam or come up palm. Ewo if I fall a opposite and I say baby a shakers eton the bean and shakers fast food. Opposite to pepper noble authentic ventures. Na more mope from me materials and the drop mazimu and move to me authentic ventures. Keys a view. See and can't show. Say program be a person also should be a not program no. Sabi sabi educative and educative entertaining. Fabra a keys a view. Aside that, no. Almost our swimming pool. Ah, say, do we are saying that's off of a beer. I don't want to trust the bear. I hear the name wise session. Nobody in the bit of my union. Cookies of you because I'm more swimming pool 24/7. I'm bit me. I am available. The amount now sweat to my girl. Hey, family. Some of you are saying, Pabem, you know me and Sam. On cookies of you. Now, Munya by Bintana. My environment is serene. Ah, and Kunya Betanamuno. A offices. A in Kunya Nibi. And I'll be in what I did get them. Tables say this anymore. You didn't know my BBC. So, tables are ultra. Ultra whole picture. We will catch us so free. You and Kiba and Chekram. A kiss of you. Almost I a restaurant. And she said, you be a comedy way now. We be at Nassi now. Do a more restaurant one now. A kitchen one would say yes, yes, you will come up. Yeah, more baby at now. They are seven, so they are seven. Yeah, now, baby, now sweat me.

0: aid into me wow. Special aid ever drobo say what ra aye obiaka say what ra aye highway na ofa gabi road a gabi road no so pay aye akosia fabric school no odi ne din hwani mu friend 0543324492 0543324492 aye foster over to you
1: well yemobi bia jobio Jean Trosson for live commentary Spain and Bonne ko wa rap ne tada karam ne so dabi ya kre bonne fi so bonne say Alex Baina o hwe ma ku kwara ne so bonne timi an ko Saudi 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

Sena Benteni Tianson Salem Takwa Dima Pedro Polono and Chayenti first yellow card of the game. And so I acquired a man Saudi Arabia captain of Benteni Tianson Salem Al Dawali Osina Kayerima Al Hilal in the Saudi Pro League. Benteno and so on yet yellow card. Saudi Arabia, Umbet Meribona, Kumaku Kwana, Wakre Bona de Fletcher, Bonaberi, Saudi Arabia, Fafam, Lamin Jamal, Lamin, the darling boy, Lamin Jamal, or Bona Sinechi, a Brantan General Rodrigo Cascante, Wajamana Kuma Emmick Laporte, Laporte to Pau Kubasi, Rodri, Pedri, Laporte. 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Because I'm going to say what GDS is going to make 4 points. Saudi Arabia for no. I'm going to make 4 points. Because I'm going to say what GDS is going to make 4 points. Ebre, Shebre, and Afen, Krabi, and Abetre. Lamin Jamal, wa Jemela, Koma, Dani, Omo. 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Or, Bona, Kwache. Saudi Arabia. I'm going to club Bono. Bonatra 8 and the center circle. Saudi Arabia, the Bona Senechi. And a common defender. No, just send a Bono 10-10 and a common goalkeeper. Goalkeeper, a Jamaica, Saudi Arabia. Wabo Bono 10-10, Pau Kubasi. Or the Nitiaka Bono, Pedro Polo, Jemu. Rodrigo Cascante. Or Shemikel or Yazapal. And so I'm going to send to make a Bono, Bonabedi, Saudi Arabia. Saudi Arabia. Saudi Muekwa Pona or Mankasa own half. Saudi Arabia, a gem where the command left back, who went to Merabonaco, a son of Bonamotan Tente, the Bambi Frefamo, Wineco, Saudi Arabia, and Surabi, and make Laporte, a jab one made a command to Koki Pau, Nai Simon, back to Laporte, Pedri, a tenant of Birifi, was saying a gem, Bonabedi, Amrek Laporte. Laporte appeared upon the Sunga Kanga Krasa. But Jerry Walker's Kante. 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Nice control. 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Wakre Pona Edia Fletcher. Ama Pedro Polo. Honu Abe Kontro Bono Periphery. 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A Bob Paul Possessioner. 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Expected goals. Spain, our 1.76. Saudi Arabia, our 0.00. And you see, of course, our probability is Saudi Arabia and Shogono. Our bear 98%. So, Gordy and Neoman, your margin, so Mubesebi. 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Or Bonabatri. Pau Kubasi. Kubasi to Aya Rodri. Rodri to Pedri. 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

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Saudi Arabia, Gogi Boa, Copa Sebonacho, na Surapi. My goodness, Mamma Mia. Saved by the crossbar. Mikel Oyarzabal, look at it once again. Saudi Arabia defender AFS mistake. Keeper AS second one. Mikel Oyarzabal a ball Trivella chip. Born in corner, just a cross bar no so go kick, yeah, pass a born in temper, Saudi Arabia. I'm over to Mary Bonaco, they're born up and be free from what Bonaco say. Danny Omo, what German command Rodrigo Cascante, back to Lamin Jamal, Lamin, Lamin Abosho, no should be. What a save! What a save! Saudi Arabia, goalkeeper. Was save situation, stop one in, say, Rodri. Was send a body with Pedro Poro, Poro to Lamin, Lamin, Lamin, and Soda B. Lamin, a try, coin via the Sovenia second goal. Big boys, not that TSC form. Big boys, no. A monster TSC form. And to Lamin and Sovenia. Send now on your two goals. Nankade na jina ye 36 minutes approaching the 37th minute of the game. Spain LED by 3 goals to 0. Amaya return to Saudi Arabia. Amoya su entiment ye Ubetime ya test message su entiment ya ye pa. It was 0546 637474. 0546 637474. The better prayer, so I can carry them all. Now we pray, so I can come out. Says Spain, ever so be a 4-0, 5-0, 7-0, and after 8-2, Ninja Wadiba, Red Cup, Mexico, Canada, and after USA, Lamin, Lamin, Lamin Jamal, on the crowd, with Jamaica, come out, Brant and the game. 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Spain for the day. 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Saudi Arabia, wa crab one at the future. Still born in Kromani, Dennis Spain. I'm not gaining possession. Pau Kubasa, German Akuma Rodri. Rodri to Pedri. Pedri attending on the periphery. Was saying German Akuma Rodri. 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And I say, Panyani Tene. Mikel Oyarzabal. Saudi Arabia. 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Dondo Aya from him say Ote Tassimedia said Dacia Brana Wama Crafo Capo Verdi Kobusa Vozina Yabona Yi Yabona Wai Ote Achila Wunisho Afo Spain for an Enya de and then Saudi Arabia Amopo Yamuako dia dance here Amuako dia dance here. They are telling you to say hey Bema. Babi amu kwa ne waiting. Spain from kwa rano. 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

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Lamine, the talent boy, Ojina Bonoso. Yes, I want to call an Ojina. Oma Bibi Jajona, Bowani Mobatu Shrin on Neokono. Mikel Oyazabal Nasudabi. A goal kick, Yaman Fantia, the Spanish national team. Saudi Arabia, yeah. Defend it. A multi me up of the 2 minutes. So, every few months, they see ya. A throw in the Anton Fenty or manager in Spain. Yatoban in temper, long second pass. Saudi Arabia, what German are coming here. Saudi, what German are coming here. Why now call Saudi Arabia, Sporting jersey number 6. What German born made a coming here 1-10-10-1. Saudi Arabia, we must say PP and Bonnie B. Or Shemo represented a carmine soda B. A goal kick, Yaman Fantio Mani Jansune. Saudi Arabia. Alex Baena, Esina Kayarema Boba Kwani Jansune Vera Row. Dejaro San Marinis. Our Spanish Premier La Liga. And it's Spain, Timo Mustati Yeseno. Almost bare 70%. Asia Kaya with a Spanish Premier La Liga room. And tita de aye denya se yana beba. Pau Kubasi. Obo chuma wa chile wa minkara minfanatao. Aye corner kick. Jamon Fantio Mani in Spain. Saudi Arabia. Yabo 43 good minutes approaching the 44th minute of the game. Saudi had a form by 3 goals to corner kick. Sporting jersey number 7. Edmar Saudi. Wapeja bonus 10-10 wine yako. Saudi Arabia. Bonabedi Spain at a canum. Waka bonnet a few. Spanish national team. Lamine Surabi. 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The talent boy. Back to Danny Olmo. 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

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Jeremy Kuma Pedri Gonzalez. Pedri to Marco Cuella. Kukwela sana bono na surabi. A throw in. And I say corner kick Momurata. Jamo Fantia Saudi Arabia. A corner kick. Jamo Fantia Saudi Arabia. First half ready. Saudi and I say Saudi for no. A more tissue because a half pack. Saudi Arabia, Saudi, Saudi, Saudi, Saudi Arabia, when ye, whichever command in Saudi at Yaprega, Saudi bet me up one and should up be. Bona Quatrache, two in. Gentum Fantia, the Spanish national team, Sporting Jesse number 24, whichever my Jesse number 3, Nuene Quapono, a two in.

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0: even though you are defending, by any coordinated.
1: Okay.
0: The type of defending now more any coordinated. Ntiyama, so hey, first giving a spin boy, now they were getting the chances, but the goalkeeper no. Now OCV situation, you know.
1: Okay.
0: But so have a goalkeeper we now I say pressure kakra. Everyone so here ball be all the quarter yeah. I'm not here for Yaza, but I'm not here for Yaza.
1: Okay.
0: And my example, just a goalkeeper and got a pressure and snow the pool. And I'll defend the total defense and also you're confused. Kakra. So, I'll wait till my friend Cabo Verdea. Even though no more defend it, no more create your critical chances to you. But chance.

0: baby, I'm finding antidote. To it, if that's all, I'm last man be a or a block. And as a goalkeeper, I'm going to be saving my day.
1: Okay.
0: And the enemy, me and we, and a boy, I'm going to stay absolute. I will give him more. I'm going to 0-0. No.
1: Okay.
0: But now here, the goalkeeper for Saudi Arabia for no, a dog, kaka. And the entire defense is not senior coordinated. And they must pay for creating better chances. And then, never, unfortunately for them, no, spray near chances in this year. A first game, no. Not Kivedi, no. Not. I have Ferran Torres and one from goal scoring boot to this idea, you
1: know.
0: And any chances to do an Akon Hall.
1: Okay.
0: Coach them who say no. Omuhia total dominance in the RS Bain. I attack him further. Number 10.
1: Okay.
0: I'm operating from the wings. I'm okay. Over force 9. I'm also attacking me further. Oye Zaba. I'm over Lami Yama. I'm also about Pedri. Any Dani Umu. Do we have chances there? Chances they make it. But chances in a bar. You need goalkeepers to save you. How many saves the goalkeeper na ye?
1: I think maybe two and a
0: no. And I'm more muntimi in she go. And that's what muntimi and preventive goals in Ebano. So yeah, because it's paying for the dominity and they are getting the chances, they are getting the goals.
1: Yeah.
0: So yes,

0: all because the two defenders now become road home, and I'm ready to push up anymore. And you have to put pressure on the two defense. So put pressure on the two defense. I remember my drop paper chili. So the more I'm drop paper chili, the more I say road is so drop paper chili, but the ball
1: okay.
0: And the ever match play for the nominative.
2: What also means that who team qualify and swear money so far, Saudi were 1 point minus three. And your mono bit me qualify to save your moko shake event. But if you have a goal, you do so. And I say, Ned, you will concede in a draw so. If you have a move from the TV, based on that, you will defend it.
0: Saudi Arabia, I don't think so much much. I'm a last game.
2: Oh, sir.
0: Cabo Verde, I'm a hard rough. Cabo Verde, in funny.
2: Say so. I'm a mean, you know, be a young target.
0: And see, I don't know. Bono, but say you're going to do it. So I'm both the same thing there. I'm meeting many results against Cabo Verde. And it depends on Cabo Verde. So I'm be defending.
2: Okay.
0: And I'm also be beam. So I'm going to be beam there. Saudi Arabia, be a share. But so I'm going to be defending deep. I'm going to allow I'm going to take you born into them. I think say Cabo Verde be meeting many results. Be not many draw.
2: Cabo Verde is when the one beam. I'm not going to qualify. What even qualify? Because
0: Cabo Verde there.
2: I'm sure I Uruguay Besham. And that last game, no, a bit of a woman in a being at that 3 points or more.
0: Exactly.
2: A bit of a
0: game. A 50-50 game, although, sad game, the 50-50 game. Saudi Arabia, for no,
2: we're gonna
0: answer down your convincing, maybe be even against Uruguay. No, Muguachi, sir. Second half, no. Uruguay found the bonus, you almost saw, but unfortunately for Dombana Kubupu, Boa. Or mobile and a defect in a cocoa and a sanny man. They are not all the good side, and I think say, we wish them well. Okay. As an African, I hope say Cabo Verde beat many resources in there. Now, the last game is so many resources. Miriam, and see, God is good.
2: Okay.
0: A tongue, a jal and yoma, a demon, you mean, and God is good. We may be able to come up. Now, say, open your man, a boar for Pau Krumha. I would be see you, then be say fridge. Bit is AC air condition once in a making. A bit is air wall clock. A bit is a carpet. Ninian, your tombi. Oh, God is good. War now. I dear Bacon says, I will talk. Now, so we see God is good to me. You say, come up, and I saw better be at here. Now, your heavy be at here. Now, I will post address. GPS address no din na mana. God is good. Etimi ye hu bibi. Etimi de mawo. Minua tutumi kan ko God is good. 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
1: Wow. Said I want some matiani. Second department of the game. And so in your baby start here, sir. We say spin air and such try. Two players and so it may be Ramu. Ferran Torres. And I feel Jeremy Pino. We two players on my building. Saudi Arabia. And so two changes. Saudi for no or more bring the attackers and I say we're midfielders. You were born to Saudi for no so no. Here in this place. Well, said the answer, Matianian. China, the second department of the game. You belong. So they twice on a BBBI and so on. You come up. You in the center, Roughly. So we're born a banner, second department of the game. No. So at me and your course, say, you know, 15 and the next 15 minutes. No. Monsieur Franco Naro de Genera. So when you're buying to your start the second half, no. You want another 15, not just was sent the years. Another 15, I will be here and so when you come up. And to my young Uramuha, I am for second department of the game, no, and so and family.

101.5, and how air your favorite sports station in the municipality, the best sports station also in the municipality. I need a so 101.5 in the way air 2026 FIFA World Cup. I echo so our my your friends air Mexico, Canada, and the United States of America. What I'm not to me at the ADS of my soa, what a hostess are World Cup when away no. A the maiden edition of 48 teams about to anchor a World Cup national season. Na a 16 pair and a head yes sir. Na a head yes sir 16 pair the three boys they say no. A three more kwa kudru 48 teams. A three more kwa kudru 48 teams. A yes sir ni yamani na a koso. Mosia sorry masaa bi bi a koso kawa kawa. Yevasida Pace, Yevama, your headline sponsors, Paul G. Fools, God is God, Boria Memoria, Authentic Ventures, Kasimai Community Bank, Kiza View, and a Dr. Aid, Special Aid, Dr. Nono. One of us for Yasene, a T Plan B Shop, Maxi Sportswear, Power Zone, Icon Philly Station, El Shaddai Preparatory School, El Shaddai Preparatory School, me say, Sir Kwasiye Director, Asio Aye Accountant, Anna Sky, Aye Headmaster. Jabekrom Presby Primary Graduation. Jabekrom Presby Primary Graduation. Aye graduation. Father Angels Electronics, Miracles Hardware. What do you mean? I'm going to be able to in details. And then I'm just one a Franco Naro di General. The Spanish national team is leading by 3-0. 3 goals. And I'm going to say, and I'm going to say, 3 goals scored. A corner kick, your boy, your friend is here. Saudi Arabia, the next edition of the World Cup 2034. And that's I'm going to be World Cup now. It is the next 8 years. My friend, Saudi Arabia 2034. I'm going to host the World Cup. I'm going to host the World Cup. I'm going to host the The new sensation signing for Real Madrid, Marc Cucurella. Cucurella. Frustration reading at the faces of the Saudi Arabians. Frustration reading on their faces. Good people, yes, sir. Now your corner kick. And now, I bet you, your friend, sir. Marc Cucurella,

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Massa. I have plumbing what you want, Quadi. I have a idea, Mount. You better do you, my dear Mount. 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One of seven gangsters, sir, Masa. 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And one else, should I be prepared for school? 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Yeah, we're Jepel Chrome. 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

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Wope say a youth in Mawa, and one authentic ventures, authentic group of companies. Authentic group of companies at IHE and what he Maxi Sportswear Yamepua Foster Amang Costa Boy Sabody Foreign and Awakwati on my eye, your friend is a Portugal. Yeah, come on. Where are original Jesse Martin Luther Masawa Bosodi Arabia? They come on the tier. Ah, this year, everybody, yummy. Yeah. Guess, boys, but we could give him a guess. We give him a guess. Ah, when we were girl and can run it, we said we could give him a one. We are here with Martin Luther live in the studios. We are going to give him a massa. Give him a more. Hey, what do you give him a more? The first study, I only give him a get. Hey, Rade. Gabriel Saratia. Saudi Arabia, the former Canine. De La Fuente. The next game of a bre, I'm telling you. The next game of a boy, Uruguay. Obe Brebasa. Obe Bre, papa. Obe Bre, papa. Power Zone. Icon filling station, some can draw, sir. Jean Horn Monomasa, your boo fool, papa, and Monofu, no, several minutes, say, yes, is a way you want to tumka.

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Aduane Bay. 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And one Kiza View. Sir, oh yeah, engagement, wedding, outdooring, jam. And one Kiza View. Ye wo swimming pool papa wo ho. 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

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You tell what you den. 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So Bano Airway, a Costco, Japan Chrome Presby in Kuadia. 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I could down every class of the AI class 3, Echo class 4, of the class 6, Echo JHS. Yeah, yeah, graduation come at Amano Airway on Japan Chrome Presby Premier graduation. Massa. You cannot afford to miss it. Yanya technical challenges kakra. Yanya technical challenges kakra. Yanya technical challenges kakra. Yabasra na yadanya hu edia bazisi ya.

0: guy.
1: Okay.
0: In their last game, I just a little guy. SCTD said he can very yeah, you know. Now I must rely on Kanta because some of the quality players I must be to my hand to spin.
1: Okay.
0: But some of so many spin ball, say we are the Wimpia, we the Bumpia. I don't think say with Manu, you got the money, we will be to spin at Yagina. And you got to Susanabe one player, maybe spin between my utilizing also the Anya win against them. So I think it's a kudos to spin national teams on my qualify. And that's what my winning side game we better luck next time to my friend Saudi. Spain a big group in him, and now it is over to and I say to my friend Saudi, and I say you look wise, it is over to them. So almost beat many resources anyway. But as an African, I'm supporting Cape Verde. So almost beat many air draw.
1: Okay,
0: it was side game. So Spain were better and they deserve their win.
1: Okay.
0: God is good, and I say God is God. Eton, a demon, yama, any jar in your money now. God is God, honor, and Timmy Wow. It was our coin. So, Mrs. Open, your mat, papa, I be see you jar for Pama. I'm a what to clean, no be bow, or need be any buamoa. God is God. God is God, ever trouble. 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Or so with Japukrum, one a praise be a solid now, and it did.

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I can be 1 week, no more seba. Now I have a talk quality food and the biano. Auto free I conflict in Casamai, a community bank, CCA. Na first na rural bank, nemu no matter machine because eh, and the more capital now release Kosoro. And it's a opera bossy and Benzoba Kosoro. Se open BF free, a Casamai, Minia. And you will be in the year. Umpe will not pay the wait not to share, so wait not to be beer, ever customer will bank. On my brow, ever quam would be bliss. So, my so, my dear D, my moon say, Papa, and to so call. Now, so no cocos of a say the bear, a babble. Now, customer can ask me what trouble. One member of parliament, and my German this year, and as a German this year, you know, a honorable Kodu Damoa, a can of Hassan and making me fear no one in the dinner anymore. To call customer. Na kasa mindful intimate wow. Onya Foster, over to you. Media see.

0: Shakira and you win an arm for say and yedo. But red cap on the start here in Naru, Uti and you mean I feel new rude. In Asher for Saudi Antimiante up next a Belgium NFA Iran. But ye say and swoon in Tinama Bibi at Tiko at your phone in a moment by swoon in China young for life command gym. And this is Juna and Jaidia. Just a yakane. Oba Ghana Beshe Bia 4-0. 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She be see our network in a bad year. Be a Jumana come and share your money. Tearful, the aggression soon be jay. Be a sweaty man. I come up. Stay tuned. Everybody does show 101.5. The Roman show or commercial. After that, no. Bana be a and so I come up and so a war.
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0: 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Eke kuma bi nanka me se madaja kukumase. Ana en crying. Nenso me kwa 80 plan B shop no. Minya PVC pipes. 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

And then, yeah, boys, boys, the girls, girls, yes, yes, and you woman grow up, Papa Fonny, Mammy Fonus, who can hobby. And he say, a BG collection. 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Now, what money am I going to send for more? As such, she did not hear. Boko, say a perfume, dear, a year BG collections. Half you are BG collections. Slippers, a year quality, and yet, na

0: 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And no any BG Collections. She say you check where I want your pick room. I brought sign any that swear for one CNO. 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And I am CEO. Fail 0342-030-5416. Anna 0559-029-398. BG Collections. 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No, why you yama? A BG Collections.
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0: Joe, and you're not talking what today? Sonny said, your my area teachers cooperative credit union, betrayed the Yakan, that could get it up. Rabia Batania, Wapama Manzaya in Nasson Vasso. When you say, who's again, you are born with your Gumbay's way. Who met him the Aquac would be a cause of a friend is a savings account of the Actum, Nasua Bambaso, baby, the amount here. A fair Susu account to Suyaho, let there be a wood canning Gakrangakra. Sasuba was shares account. She said, who's again your Gumbasui, who met him the Aquac or come back the kid get to them, never na se afesua adodo dia ni aba akire bia ho ne be ho aka bo ma taflo sasure ne be ho fixed deposit 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answer, the my area teachers cooperative credit union, better take and that could be my person. How do you work? You know, yeah, what is Kakabe to let to break? I face salary loans, Jesse. Yeah, you could be off that could be a yabam person. Sasu controller loans, Jesse. Abana Jumayania, not could be off a controller beer within 24 to 48 hours. Now, Bosnia, you're ready. I face business loans, a Juma Ben in your warrior, but an abed Bosnia, if ever caught the word Jumakin. Sasu and Piafonia, you're before bit ma kaya hu abom ni aba ba je bo se ya be group loans afi overdraft san su ye mobile money se wo pe e cash anase physical cash bra na bi ka pudu obi a ne hia bra ba ji bi
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God is God enterprise. Never for you. 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God is God enterprise. 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Me fast kids television, me TV, me ayo, me computer, standing fan, TV stand, center table, material wardrobe, dressing mirror, a fake fridge no, a table top, and I say, a ye deep freezer, ne size, and then a brand nano, a God is God enterprise. Se say a rubber, se up air conditioner, at your bow hall, and I say, a bedroom, and our office baby, turning in a free God is God enterprise. Me stabilize day, and what I'm told, a check, me room puffy, me curtains, me carpets, me woofers, amplifiers. Just say, a dinner now here. More we here office chairs, office table. Yeah, yeah, come on. Fe, fe, fe. What we say, se, say, no. Say, we're a man for them, wa. Center table, no. A wucha, a unit. DSC TV, national. And I see a camera. A fee, your bed light, you ho. God is God enterprise, dear. Or no, any day, a brochure, and then crying. I do German sign, any bottom. So, up a shoe stand, war clock, war mount, DSTV, and a fee, multi TV decoders. They say, God is God, a your promotion. And it's in your manner. Yeah, this is say, a who? Nancy, let me pay. Fiji at all, me share that for a clue. Maybe say, be sign the prices. No, now me chat, you say, me bad God is God, or maybe sign the price. No, oh, yeah, them feeling as sweet. I feel fun. Electrical iron, washing machines, dryers, saloon for money, yeah, Juma. And then, my dear, me cast me boss at the ever change. She say, God is God, it's your free, baby, or one. God is God, any commercial bank owns it will be. And it's a fine equipment channel. Ewa trouble, Jawa, Nana P Enterprise in Chemo, any ifat, any boshe, shake up fast food, wa, any awo, and I fee, anes. 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God is God enterprise. Any man, papa, Nanso, you are

Kwame, so said Dino, yes, and ne you be oho. Ne you say ain't me ye see. Na dear mama G D and ne ubiabahana watch ya mena AK of wa Bisbo Enterprise. Kwa nti won si baby will be a different set of tiles. Tiles beam usu will be a metoke of wow. Rustic tiles and any hot water tiles and any hot bathroom tiles and we're drying a fair 2 minutes if you have a craviana for zero cojinso and you wanna tiles mint. A deep beer for prombi who be an K of one of Tonina. Until what a close at a whole winning now. Say a close couple, type Nina, basin, shower, kitchen sink, PPR pipes, PVC pipes, joints in a corner, Nina, glue a horror. The other so be beer winning in Abbey. The two blog on a dear, a free hot yaka in our sway you. The security doors, main entrance, and the raw honey Italia, my personal bedroom on a scene, a techie, the whole kitchen near China door. My office one of my use glass doors on Guano, a mu single, a mu double, ni mu one and half. FO, a quality, and an bonus of form of beer to me to be. Or Drobo Hayao, a Japia stores opposite, and a Zinfilensation Hall. And next in our Drobo sample road, there be a K of Wa, Washing Bay, and a business center. No one. I be Goyo Villain Station, Baseball Enterprise, K of Wa, or Mama Gisikaye, Washing Bay near Shuanko, said Junubi Crown, or you know, new home, and I've here, so the packet can walk. Will be beer, will be Jawa Kernu, be a set of Jan and a San or Sakano, will be unfauci. For Quanchefono, K of Wa Nemo, 0243 505781, and as 020-680-2232. K Abua, Bisbo Washing Bay. K Abua, Bisbo Enterprise. Finishing, okay, okay. Finishing, or dino. 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

0: people in German, both north and south. Le Benz Pub is the new location in town.
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0: Ajiwani a Le Benz Pub. Such a beautiful environment. Spacious, serene. And your new pub upper German South. Precisely Japan Room. Na upe baby over someone who war. 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And your Le Benz Pub and the boss war. 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Then a place to be. Aye, Le Benz Pub. Yato in Sabiabi. Alcohol, non-alcoholic. 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At low price. Nase a kebab on Sudia. Aye, so delicious. A confirmana, gizasiana, sausageana, and now punchy. Only problem. A juma, you for yourself. Our Le Benz Pub when you meet say. Na womu hunsu chia. Ha ha. Le Benz Pub. Her paints, meat plants. Nase a do occasional. A one will be adding any chile. If it's a wedding. And your papa jigu asuma ankasa. Kisha Le Benz Pub. A wood chapel club. What a west quino so. Old commercial bank wana. Mitre, police for fear. A hot and obehuni Le Benz Pub. Le Benz Pub. A wedding. Le Benz Pub. Safe and socialize.

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And unti laboratory services. Ye dick kind of German South. And I say a banner scanning swa. Aye Legacy Diagnostic Solutions. Na a juma womo yeno. Enye juma ketua. Oba. Sell your fibroid. Menstrual pains. And a menstrual disorder. Bema. U prostate in a wanti chimana. Odi kwa Legacy Diagnostic Solutions ya and in defo e wo ho beso ano e di amount se wonyim na ho peso hu ni se obo wo ba anase bema ye wo monitor anase screen kese ya e gbo ho a wan kaso obo hu ni se 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Solutions de yentu ho na mo amon wo ye oba doctor do fam fidiem eno ene fe ni se fertility profile wo ye bema so ne do fam fidiem a broni e fe ni se semen fluid analysis. 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And a new hearing moon. A Dana Ghana flag and the US flag. 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
4: As you are some letter to do. 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
12: 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Adisi.
13: And the mamma got to a million rubbian as I say in Kane. The way they made it for him, and then go for the yammy. Me, I'm my sweating. 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My sweating, a sweating,
14: a yah, a yashi, no moon. Next time, say a somawa. A yan out the one at your my coaster. Womo and a ton and numpapa, a munso, a nanobuanso, a four. I'm Fahonia, Giania, Okoye, and any part of the way, Bedi, one it's on my coaster. So would be to a cotton, and now for overpenny Makuma could ya could do Juma. My coaster and the betting me up war and it's engagement, wedding, outdooring, and now party. 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
16: Your destiny is your ticket. 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
19: 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Yeah, you from?
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0: on to all our Ocean. 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I'm for embrace you no so. Embrace us. You're the love country. Second month. The Abramo. Belgium. And Iran. And the Bonnie. First 11, I'm a both team. Go Belgium, Tibot Kotwa, a Gogipa, Thomas Mounier, Maxine T. Cooper, Brandon McKelly, Nathan Ngoy, Nicholas Raskin, Kevin De Bruyne. Yuri Talisman, Alexis Salmakis, Romelu Lukaku Belongoli, Leandro Trossard. We are first 11 Irma Belgium national team. Yanko Iran, Ale Reza, Bram Van,
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2: Place. 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
0: Mohammed.
2: You've been this
0: Mohebi,
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0: Said,
2: one broke you on.
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2: made you strong.
0: Sama,
2: ego.
0: Godos,
2: Ali, Ali, let's go. Die, die, ego. Ali, Ali, let's go.
0: Ramin,
2: die, die, ego. Ali,
0: Raziem.
2: Ali, let's go.
0: Mediterranean, we are first 11. New Zealand, Iran, we are Iran. Shimutebuna, BL 1 point, 1 point, 1 point. What Tempiama, Uruguay, Airport, Kivet. 1 a.m. New Zealand, Abu Egypt.
2: Sin respirar, y desde esa noche te quise ganar. 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
0: de Gemnaya start here, room.
2: Aprendidas la calle.
0: My love, commentary. And your tuyo, Eddie Amor.
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0: Entre la gente grita.

0: what the ball not up today, so they send the Rafi Dario Herrera, wano, and now he is center man of the day. But the pass not to a Belgium, crossing to Echo now, so that be first corner kick of the day. I call Eddie Amar. The Real Devils, and now a Belgium. And it's a Belgium for in terms of World Cup appearance, and they are more 15 times in here. In Luka, Lukaku, then it's in there. Against Egypt in Obeteka. Baku Mieno Miansa. So the Somo Kupunum. Conakika called him a Belgium. Where Pedia Edia Timeteko him. That's the one inside. Kevin De Bruyne. Or the pass not for. Crossing the corner. To go to Manasa Dabi. Wakla another Conakiki him. Belgium Pesuanya. Eligo. Now so, yeah, the ball no Akofra, Iran goalkeeper, Barabon, Emma and I, Womunimuni, Dindende, Sota, Kevin De Bruyne, Ebuayano, Sanisa, Lukaku, hey, King Luka, Lukaku, yellow card, not plastic. Our first game, Obeye Messiah. Second game, King Luka. Yellow card, Aquaman. Even if Bano Crano, Emma said, Quayo Paso Quayo, a red card, Yedbemano. 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Musa King Luka any Rafi Dario Edin Komo Sir Edia enemy Kevin De Bruyne and a ball short no goalkeeper no when some ye but King Luka Nemian Lukrenye Musa ni left no straight to the goalkeeper ah no I'm not doing Asempa 94.7 FM Atom 106.3 Denison Nano A press and qua second round of Madison India Victims no Wamu Ewini Enti Se Betano Betano was any apa And no one say, oh, yeah, deposit. Near Mansi can be a Kahoon. Now, so would you check? Me see, second matches, no victims in the evening. The end of matches are called to see. My Germany is a sample. Japan is a sample. And right, nothing. Victims need to you. Sikasa and Eko, Sika, and the Quadrant Sika, you know. And Sika, they say, then can a night or Sika room, a good internet maybe. Within about 1 hour, you can earn about millions of dollars here. Our internet in the zoo. And on India, America, Boba Castle, and as easy Boba Castle, happy for Unkata, and Uwe Ibra, Nabi. My debate about over billions of cities are. Men cut an ear and I'm so better. And one may be no matter what you have a car. My yes, he can say, but so, Nelson, Sidia, Minimi, and Yasika, and Yamia, and Yamia, Jumana, Che, Nama, Odia, Akosu. And Nami Vanjali said, Missa, say, ah, I'm on the Akosu, and I'm on the Akodo. That's all we have fancy, yeah, it's all kind of fancy. Oh yeah, I use as Antony as all can to say the idea empty and what I don't know. As I'm 94.7 FM and they goalkeeper I want to know Edema Iran was a Jan and also Ali Reza Assert Nan and also Senator Iran for Omeba tournament way and one same boat to maybe pass not pronounced Abbey. Wakle Eddie Free Echidoho. A Asempa 94.7 FM Abdum 106.3. Ene Senese Biko Energy. Ene Abubobia. Ana Diego Ewaninya. I'm an aquatic and in Nabra. Because a human Hayano. Enya Jumakitua. Biko Energy. Ene Bim Energy Drink. Ene Rice Energy Drink. Nina. Tulum Industrial Limited. Once I said, Bimana Hemubona. Because a human day pass knock off. 18 year boss Ninja. Belgium, the Red Devils. When you two across me to have an announcer, I'll be. Iran, you want to win a floor. Belgium, I'll be giving you. I'm going to go to the final. Morocco, dear, a bad day, sir. Kevin, a bet me a Babylon.
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0: A bad Tiamano, Sunday, a bet me Abba, sir, me ba, Abba Abayajuma, and the Amamuna Bianca to my conscain. It's Kevin Tibrana, a personal aquatic, but the Akko Akoma Ninipa, Belgium, Belgium for an Eba. I'm a PP bonus and 94.7 FM. I do 106.3 with a jersey number 10. I'm a bonus cup. Leandro Trossard of Arsenal. For GEPNF Champions League in a book. Yeah, Belgium. I'm an echo. 20 and now in Arsenal. And you're a bad day. I'm a 94.7 FM. I'm 106.3 Matheson to side cross the bit me abana be rating we run now to Kevin De Bruyne asati abaso nabi Luka Kudistan run us no untim for the nine and go King Luka ni size awase no 150 20 awase size boom King Luka size boom pa and then they was it. Me saw baby a wobiano, mamma and tonka, mamma and tonka, my own say offensive, ya black, ya atuatum, baby a wobia, Iran, a more also any abre, second biaso and there, and so much umbobre. A mom said to the banachemo, answer that be, or the banaquaquate, Belgium, a may want a camera. Sardin Echo, Wasatibu, a Fabon Kumnaso, Yakoma Raskin, Raskin and Subetimi, Ianihe, Ovenanim Kakanka Kankaka, in Kakra and Kakra, and Yasa, Asam Baba, Asam Bansua,
1: Asam
0: Pabedi, Pasnako, King Luka, Lukaku, Abosotan, sir, a diplomatic. This all-round head coach Adema Belgium, Rudy Garcia, also a man look out on the bench. Super sub na nwadi, inti ezese, waba starting up a wadibay ejuma. So in advantage of Adema Belgium, 10 minutes super. Ite koyim, wapim, and your power quality Belgium. Rapi Dario say a yefa wa koditia Bejo Abrante Nansume Bi wajina pimbo yi E hupa Abrante ni tia de Brantom Michel E bi wajina kwa pimbo DNA say hupa pa pa pa pa 10 minutes Belgium 0 Iran 0 World Cup 2026 US Canada and Mexico Asempa 94.7 FM Atom 106.3 Pass not to all Belgium on the move Belgium and the Elko back Thomas Munio Obetimi Okwana and say it Osayre 18 cross neighbor Tommy about cross net and answer that big
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0: Iran a pin one the bone fio bone inside Iran on the move answer that job room some Kevin De Bruyne what turning the bone up for today that come out a Brent and the TNA in go and answer that big what they are quite Iran in your bone of one no in your butre a piano and they call back to goalkeeper of Iran Baraban wano ena ekutaba no bom se tum nanso de bana kwa kwache counter attack Lukaku or the bono kwache dodo Kevin De Bruyne far side cross number Iran a pime pechne Iran ofa edikan ye bo first 5 minutes we any there aye kick out aye kick out pa power corner ma Iran aye power advantage corner ma Iran
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0: 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captain no a turn advantage they call them Iran what one do one at you and say Masambo Iran crossing the banner look up what him the effect today Iran aside one of you about short what a save from goalkeeper Thibaut Courtois super save from Thibaut Courtois and yes idea and Kasamre Belgium Iran. Iran, Babum said to me, Wapim Nansen Abbe, Akoya Kokik, a Kokik Akodima, Iran, short on target, no, almost over me.
1: Jennifer,
0: for the partners of 14 minutes, came in here, a year 60 port, and Subobia and Tatna, and Yandia Bobia Bakotum. A beer and tom Belgium. That's one of your monster. Belgium for a Lusubon easily. Belgium, Bahunu. Number one of your monster. A outside of Koditia, Iran. Outside of Koditia, Persian Cheetah. Abu Bon in 10 times. So. Belgium, Iran, far from King Luka, Lukaku, Bakumi Mensa, Cross Nimbana, Wasandia Sanchez, Kevin De Bruyne announced Abbey. What Kevin Ayano and Timianco? A twin advantage of Cordima, Belgium. Pressure upon pressure. Pressure upon pressure. Pressure in the air. And what be especially big teams, you know. To be a person when you win, I want the second match. When you win in the air, pressure. To side. Or yeah, Juma, elbow comes up. Can look at when Timmy Enya. born in say asabedi Benjamin Mantano. And can look at everything at the baby. Can look at empty uncle. Can look at when Timian Contico keep by the man Iran. Maraban, but she won in time so. What the one of people who are coming in the answer. A basana rep is never more time. Wabum tum adiachim. Payment to me uncle Iran. Iran Omu ene kutabon el Belgium Fafem. Omu Eba Brighton Tiede Hasafi. Wabum se tum and so be any ho. Benjuma Sakwa Kodibodi Bim. Ewo Omu Afem Omuan Eba. Belgium Fona near Pipiamba. 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
0: 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One group, no a group, I'm another. A group, they say, a more ASC. Belgium at 1 point. Belgium now call. Now, see that be. And to me, I'm far. But you want to come on your tour. The ref is a play must continue. Belgium ever born in Iran for. One more answer here. Into Akasa born in here. From Edebert Watna, Wapim straight to goalkeeper. Goalkeeper Baravan. Baravan Ababachi Bone Kama. No time wasting. Opiepia bonus to Eba. Opiepia bonus to Edeba. Asempa 94.7 FM Atom 106.3
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0: So they said, "Nay, Meteno. Meteno say, and one is over signing up. El Meteno. Now we signing up El Meteno. And the Yemao. Just say Arsenal and Wankasa. We did better betting. The Etienne deposit over no. Yemao bonuses, baby. Bonuses no. Yemao, baby. Enti and they chat." Meteno now also enjoy betting Ebi Bonekuta Belgium Bomu and Eba the pass Nato Bakumin Sir Kevin Pass Nako Lukaku Nancy Dabi and Timianko Asempa 94.7 FM Atom 106.3 Rev is a play must continue.

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Ni mo ninyina quiet us Chelsea former player Pass Nekuta Thibaut Courtois Babum Setum, Eddie Achim, Irana Pim, Wadibwana Kwakwate, Belgium Pimbono, Wadiakote Iran, Ansarabi, Fawa Kwa Edema Iran. And you Fawa Advantage Kwa Edema Iran. Asempa 94.7 FM, Captain of the side. Eko Edema Iran, you know. Enu Eye. 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But Pigan is up. Iran, my goodness. Iran at what Nedekai. Goal! Iran, Iran, Iran, Iran. What a free kick. What a free kick. Iran, woman to attend the king. Iran to attend the king. Oma matna kasa. But yeah, se ebia. Barum no adibibi ababana. But nipa. Na order outside police in India. And you no crown upon the Kodini Ho. Iran Ama Atna Akasa. Abranta de Tene Taremi. 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Asempa 94.7 FM Atum 106.3. Iran Atu Atna Edikain. And they Bono Echeki Bono Inti Yehe Segon Ebestandia But Figi Kina Amu Eboyano Yokobo Figi Kini Peja Bonika Krami Edi Fawon Nasi Ena Eja Karimi Wajin Wontentem Eno Pi Editun Sempa 94.7 FM Atum 106.3 And TNA Vartek

Mr. Rafi Dario Carrera. 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Intigono understand the offside, no go. Amount Belgium and your mutter him. But figure can I run for a boy, no, the million of Quenya, Epa Yibapa, Epan Casa, Assemperenti 4.7 FM Atom, 106.3, Father's Day, Papa Ponina, Papa Ponina, and the A and the Enua. We also listen to you live from Abu Blessi, Big Joe, love your commentary, raw. A dem ten ten de, ewo babia babia. And on also ordinary Eddie Abba. Asempa 94.7 FM Atom, 106.3. And Belgium and Kutabono to the far side. Obetimi Akwana, answer Abi. When Timi Anko, Belgium, King Luka, Lukaku. Born and say, Asandia said today, to Brenna, but pass no, cross never banner, cross an enemy uncle. Belgium, Iran for no M. Momu tough time, and Nibrapa, to Brenna, but pass no to Lukaku, Bona pass your passes, and Eddie, but Koyuano, cross number. And no Puma Topa Lukaku. Senesa and Nadia. Iran goalkeeper. Balaban. Bono and Namusra Omoa. Also, Musa Queen. Also, Musa Juke. Emma Musa, yes. Wasum. Oh, yeah, Jumano Emma Musa, yes. Wasuman Kasa. Inti and Iran and Belgium. Omodi a face of Kikau 29 minutes. Yeah, call hydration break. Will be a aqua conumsio. Will be a aqua conumsio. Or say, good evening. My boss, Belgium will surely win the game. Greetings to you. Celebrity, Pastor, and Samuel Patrick Nana Ekuku Asuka from Asa Hamidu Vincent, Hopman GH inside Boko Zubugu Township. And also already at the Abba. We are seeing what you mean here. Media. I see Matiamu Tapa. I see Matiamu Tapa. Subompan and also Subompan and also at the Abba. Good evening, Kuma Jama. This year, between a good week, this evening, Belgium beat Iran by 2-1. Happy Father's Day to my boss, Nana Odum, CEO of Odum Shopping Mall, Man Kasim, my father, my mentor, from Dada Cash, Man Kasim Network.

and they are also up to it as a mo, but a near you are a year hydration freaky. You take the advantage here. One more economy soon. Yes, you find him. Yeah, the Chumunia, Ulocky. Welcome, Sikapudo, Ulocky, no, and so Momani, and so many name. And there's a walk up here, the Sikaba. Yes, who bet me etcha? Take it, no bet me at all. As much as the abet me at all, but lower as embodied on 10 Ghana cities. No one your opportunity, maybe getting a chance. Now, so wet me a room, and was second chance in the Biasa.

0: be akoye na and they 20 lucky people to win 1,000 Ghana cedis from 11th June ekosi 35 July e bia so at me akonkan e the amount. Don't waste your time and fifteen wrestling say 32k weekly jackpot no and no edia the amount 10 selling agent na omo and the Twitter and to make me abawu ho na fwa kwa ku twa de tie ne ya den so a be a year 8 p.m. bia and not draw no eba so e wo ye studio na bia so etimi ekoyi me tie o lucky o lucky o lucky no terms and condition no e apply enti bo star 288 hash star 288 hash na pe sending I'm 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ho no enti wo lucky welcome sikapudo there one man no top nipa baku eni baku po eni o baku po eni nti eno eno no ene yasan erizu mu biem aye freaking tantam so bejo matu edi atemu 33 minutes of passing the abo still a pressure no elho pressure upon pressure Belgium ene enam van into manyo mu tade dim and son say run at the tomb and a banu a ruling upside. As I'm parenti 4.7 FM, Bonne Kuta, a Belgium, Tosada Kwanche, Petsmia Indiana, and Nibra Supa,
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0: And the subprant and the Tede is a Toli, is a Tonahi, or no Aqua Kodi, yellow card. Wa koti yellow card pa ehia ene mbono akwa kobo rapi dario herrera nti replay ayajuma for the pass not to a Belgium for no sebone yem pass die enua ana omo eye enua na Belgium for no one area but I can't say go on everybody into focus technology we saw bronze no air torsion XXXBZ focus costa ninyina no air yan yadia into ukoto PVC piper kese aye focus ukoto electrical cables and up a socket switch I won't do anything in a ceiling fine. Me see, the Oqua Koto be a home appliance in Nano. And they say, aye focus, a quality.
1: And
0: say, aye Zula FM. And Tishop be a woman be a Udu audio focus. And no, and I'll pay. Gumua Akoti Junction. And who any second. Castle Winiba Highway. No, open. Do not talk to our friend. 024-429-5302. Focus. Focus on your quality life. Bonne écoute à Belgium, 35 minutes so far. Sima Marco. Aye, Biasa Enum. Belgium NCB. Iran NCB. Cross Naba. Can look up him. Look up when you back up him. Nansu back up him, you know. Iran number nine, Karimi, when the end of the season, someone in them. jaramii
1: ɛnuwokodi
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0: 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Me so, and not any painter. Cotton up a paint wood dying, and not any painter so cotton. Azar paint, a number 1. 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A hot and a dosu Ponancasa a war. 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
0: Emu ayase. Game no ayehu. Ayehu. Bane kuta Iran. Wamu ene korebi the play must continue. Nansu Iran pwane ntiasye. Fasole etriyane nansu. Asana kwedi etri. Belgium president omosu. Essence, omu first match was against Egypt. And also Egypt Ebomu a Kaba confess of Ansona. King Luca Eba Betty. And what second out? Pass Nako. That's what I be. Dibrana speed no coyer. A fair the OC connected bono. Nanadia Ebet Meye. Na Ohesenka. Lukaku Ebaho. Now appear at the Atum. Bonne Kuta Bejomanka Safem. Tenese Kwans Estate Tataroba Kwans Estate C in Su Eltoi Satamia and SSE Okoto Asasi Kwans C and Nam Walk Up in T. Way a dying 12 essence was see over 1,000 unit of houses. Ewo teacher Mante Nana Bwame. Na thousand no weyim four. First, second, third, fourth, fifth, then 6, 7, 8, 9, 10, 11, 12. 3 bedroom and a 186. Walk up on into a day check. Because a day and key a ton $100,000. Now so a day 35,000 and now 186. One ton ewo teacher Mante Nana Bwame. Into and one is overcome Quant Estate. There were Kuntunsi satellite, head office war, and now ACP, and our Pokwasi, now Wako Equity Hong Kong. There's a new one, no, yet the amount at Chokra, and now walk up and into Quant Estate, say, we're on it. And Sassini, a baby, a me, oh Kuntunsi, Sansam, in some Okanta. And teacher Mante, a woman, you know, and Sassini be Elho. One estate, we build your dream house. A pass knock one Elho, short Nancy Nabe, a Tia Faso, and they consist of 0553 1339 78. Now, no, Akasa. It's still 43 minutes of boxing affair. Every kind. Belgium answer. Iran answer. To sad. Pass not all. One ever. About short nothing else. About Nipa Fesio. About Nipa Fesio. Minanda. Passes not ever. No. Short not ever. No. I know yes. I know yes. Yankasa. A big woman and your Freddy Agro. Was he listening to you live? CK Bob. CK Bob from Fantebo Jersey. Was he came never any tutu? Yeah, every and a bit there. Born and saying,
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0: 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Pass near court. And also, that be. I'm a clever on the bone floor. What clever cry? Eddie F.U.O. What clever on the bone F.U.O. Also, N.A. I know yes, it. I know yes, it. I bet me you pass, Nana. Also, that be. And me uncle. I'm on the captain on the side.
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0: 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Matheson. Emu IAT. Emu ISC. Emu ISC. The Super Nelson. Nelson G2. Nelson Nelson. Nelson G2. G2. And what I don't know. Oye, super prophet William Kwaku Eje. And your Father's Day. Prophet, happy Father's Day to you from your wife. Nkwada Ninjina Nia Solomon Ninano. Omosomu is so happy Father's Day. And your Kwasiada. And your 21st of June. And that Sunko Kwa. Nami Insha Nafi Onkami. Asempa 94.7 FM. Me say. March no emu ayase bigo energy eno ena Iran fananum ema press on the elto Belgium for us in Yagro bigo energy was enjoy the greatest and refreshing experience of bigo energy anytime anywhere bigo energy every moment no and so Bobby won't say yes eno no film industry company Womu and Aqua. Kofaba. And it's a year come up, Obia Numbi. It was a big reflexive moment. Trossard, Lukaku, back to Trossard beam. Pass Nakobun Kumso, on which bit Yambana, Gibana, the boss of Natim, one ever announced that big, will be any hop. Wabom said to me, Benjamin Samaji Bolivian, as Sampana 94.7 FM. Minada, Max Nimoyete, Obia defending Lukaku, Nansudabe, Belgium, Timna Nimoyare, Lukaku, Chipia, overpass the Amanyano, one pass it, a Nipper 3-4, no more than Lukaku, so a Nipper 5 o'clock. No man in Anno Edda Lukaku. Om Edda Bolingoli. Romelu Lukaku. Obi a defendi. And today and I want to be defendi. And it's a name. Ebama Wankasa. What you know now? Dear and a bit defendi. And no pa. And you mean. Get a small watch. And I took off. And the case. The bit defendi. And no pa. And you mean. And a pep student. And a pep student. Pep student. And no and a bit defendo. Jack Timusio. China no pana china majo. And you crowd and three times. Not every announce where did you do bear 10? That's okay. The first students say. Pep student no. On the Ossidian here and say. Ossidian strong. And who met it? And what be a mahoo asan? And to the anapa. And you may. Next, once all two will see a new man. Now, Kadaba son upon we okay. What do you say? And you have been here so I can't do. And to defend who you are with a pep student. A simple 94.7 FM. A Tom 1 Zorsis.3. It's live coming to the day. And the MMA, baby, I will be a baby, I will say, be a. Next, a baby, a baby. It's the more animal. Come up. Another one would say yes. And no, I don't know. Pass not creating him. Belgium, now, Sidabe. Will be anywhere. Over converting. Will be anywhere. Now, Sidja. Over here, Jumano. Abby, he was an onside. It's he. Nanko betimi ayaniye nanso anfa asempa 94.7 FM atum 106.3 live commentary babia wo bia ne deta

0: 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And Nibra and Soja. And TNA. Bomwa German this year said Dazi. And Mijina Okuno Ano. Comment to position. Muntu Jasi Akwala. Ejano Ejnam. Then supported by Director of Sports Ura Samuel. Kwa Daddy Yenji. Happy Father's Day to you. And the head of sports, Professor Ike Wallace. Eric Esiedubwe D. Kejuan Ankasa. Programs manager Obi. Ekosi say. Enu Aye Obi. Osebonsu. Mr. Philip Osebons, programs manager Asempa FM. Happy Father's Day to you. Then the Almighty Man, as usual. Enu Aye Omahine Kwabena Asante. Who can be your auntie? Omahine Kwabena Asante. Who can be your happy auntie cry? Happy Father's Day. And may my wife, Munya, from the Penimpa. Then Abdullah Audu, General Manager Adam Brandt, and Chief Operating Officer Ken Asan. You know, there was some happy Father's Day. I mean, Asia Nafi on coming. Maybe Ensu Mkoyi. There's still 7 minutes in the second half at an other time. Belgium 0, Iran 0. Match ni mwa ese e mu ayere ti se benta na me na dawo press e oho na ene kiss condom
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1: 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From our trouble.
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3: Gente te va a cantar.
1: MC Johnson es
3: Juan. Porque cuando tú.
1: God is God Enterprise.
3: Paredes todo vuelve.
1: Oh, Juan Pe. 0543-640939. 244-969491. Not one of God.
3: You once made you strong.
1: God Enterprise.
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1: Weekends OPC, change environmental. Me, I'm so good. What me, I'll call you a homie. What keys of you? It will put a hole. OPC will jar it up. 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
0: it.
1: Swing punumuna be a camper. What me, at the amount. Drink a bed and I open. Look at a foreigner and so
0: hole.
1: I didn't end the embrina. Jollof rice, pizza. That be our keys of you. You watch up a crew.
0: You were born.
1: That is what I'm
0: here in this place.
1: Mugsy Sportswear.
0: You belong.
1: Mugsy Sportswear.
0: You belong.
1: This is Ben and I open. This is beer. Mugsy Sportswear. I'm going to join so dear. In your drama, Blasters of Ghana. Tuesday. Your boy, second group game against England. 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
0: strong
1: on Tuesday.
0: Die.
1: For enter.
0: Ego.
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0: Let's go.
1: This sports wear.
0: Die. 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
0: Let's go.
1: Die. And that's where FMP.
0: Ego.
1: Sign awo. Kwanse kru.
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0: Let's go.
1: Mag this sports wear baku awo kwanse kru.
0: Die.
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0: Ego.
1: Ki a boma nom. Katungu nom.
0: Let's go.
1: Magazine Sports Wear. Kwanze Krum. Mungkoto mo Jesse. Miracle Hardwares. 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We are missing. Carpenters. Miracle Hardwares. Mudi Mani Ens Eche. 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

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Ale, ale. 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Ale, ale, let's go. Love country every team we know. FIFA World Cup 126, 48 teams, 3 host nations, Canada, USA, Mexico, and I host 2. Just second half, Europe, now second department of the game. Love commentary room, and so at me at a moment.

yansan emwa kwaba emfa emra and it has 101.5 live commentary Belgium and Iran first half equa 0-0 Bonakodi Belgium pian pass na kama Akudi Kevin De Bruyne a chance as the be atros through Yanto Infantia Iran national team Yato Bwane Kuma a chance for Belgium as the be Iran Bonaventura Akudi Kevin De Bruyne want to encore Bonakodi Iran O Macle Atrasie et True Yanto Infantia Iran national team Renaud de Faudia Wadi Fau Sporting Jason number 10 Erma Bertum Erafom Sporting jersey number 10 Erma Bertum Erafom Magun a Temple Hood up a Temple Hood up about 47 minutes still Bertum 0 Iran 0 Ose FIFA ranking a Belgium era 9th position Iran Eda 20 Gun Air Temple Hood up Namenyan Tuma Tempiam Uruguay Ens Elbertia Kivet I'm a first game against Spain now on Monday but I was super and at 10 p.m. against Uruguay I say and a basic call 054-663-7474 054-663-7474 text message now yet me I can't and so free kick Yemo Infantia Iran Jose Lukaku Nanya Brenna Sangatua Bonnet free kick Jason number 5 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Well, Pierre Pass Nakama. And I come out.
Telemans, Rebunakwa, Nathan Ngoy, McCovin De Bruyne, Kevin De Bruyne. Are you passing the camera? It's time for Bergdorf. My goodness. Bonabloco. Bonansaye. Akuri. Kevin De Bruyne. I'll put that bonnet come out to the B. Now, so Derby. Bronte Mansha, my goodness. 50 minutes done. Inside the game. Bergdorf 0. Iran 0. We say hi, my name is David from Basakrum and in the Source Sports. We are doing a good job. Keep it up. And that's not the best. And then David Elba from Basakrum. Yechabuna. Pastor Chrome, Pajo Kase Chrome, Babian here, Confo Chrome, Precaso Bobno, Consia, Tuna Partia, Oko Partia, Garcia de Manpower, the Sports Ambassador, Chitareto, Masito, Masito, Olito, Olito, Wina 88. Sazna, Brakasum, Otaugrum, Munya ATA, the best live commentary, chance for Iran, Dabi, Boniseyo, Bonafletro, Bonapodi, Bertom, Trossard, Bonapie, Gogipa, Tibo, Kotua, Achi, Bonakama, Bonise, Beam, Ivy. 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Frontier, Iran, national team. 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

Watani Kama, Bergeon on the move, Bergeon, Yopora Batri, Papia Pass Nakama, Kevin De Bruyne, Nakuma De Cooper, De Cooper to Trossard, Papaja Bono. My goodness, what a chance! Bergeon, what a mix! Goalkeeper Arma Iran. Goalkeeper Arma Iran. Ali Raza. Beranvant. Watch him born and come, come. The Kadinka Bergeon and number first goal. Nasu goalkeeper and one bono. And Sonny make an adult. We see bro Bergeon. Will win again against Iran. Bergeon will win against Iran. Nidin and Amma. We'll see Bergeon and Ebedim after Iran and Bear Kampa. Yes, Moses. And then and Rossell Bo. And then and Odini Huni. By a manager Arima, Barcelona washing bay. Manager Arima, Barcelona washing bay. Vampira Tumukua. Omina 80, Nasan Gatua. Yachomina. Oh, Barcelona washing bay. Mose Mose, Ono and a manager. Jean Troy Kemnes about 60 minutes done inside a game. Bergeon 0, Iran 0, 0546 637474, 0546 637474. With my test to message now at the breaking time, and so at the amount. Bonakodi Iran Gogipa Bon Prince Beam Akodi Bergeon Makele Bono Bergeon Faji Bonakama Bergeon Amo Enako Bopia Arakoma Talisman Apollon Sergeant Pass Arakoma Raskin Anansi We Aye Vanaken, the Bonant Manko, the Bonacoche, Iran, Iran, the Bonacoche, Nathan Ngoy, Nakuma Kevin De Bruyne, Kevin De Bruyne, with Jamu Kama Kama, Bergeon, Mapaja Bonagogipa, Mosevu, what a save, Gogipa, Arima, Iran. Ale Reza, ni mwane mbwaso ane menkana dao. 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Waye, a lot of saves. 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

0: center circle. 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Thibaut Courtois. Watching Bonner come out. Bonner could be Belgium. Belgium for the call. 62 minutes done. 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
1: All right, Yamati, if you're not doing my TFA, come from Raiders, so 101.5 and Russell. We know a live commentary. I get to be at the Ebro.
2: I'm about to hear you.
1: Ebro.
2: What's
1: up, Ebro?
2: Special order.
1: Mother, everybody. Bob Sega Enterprise. Mother, Bob Sega. Bob Sega. All right, we are live commentary FIFA World Cup, Mexico, Canada, USA. Mexico, Canada, USA. And Horna World Cup no Ecoso. Jean-François de ma Kizaview Restaurant and Bar. Kizaview Zemen Control said name the program. Your swimming pool, alcohol, 80 and that for this day. Uber to me at Opa Park, what's in a Kizaview? Now what Jimmy and woman? Say, I have fried rice, plain rice, jollof rice, any type of rice, piano. And one key the view. Now me patcho and what you know. What to me? Every year I've got the come and none of you know to me because at your mouth. Cast my community bank. Me patcho loan, bank and a whoopee. Sir, whoopee funeral loan, commercial loan, farmers loan. Ninginano on seven can be our. Mammy for Quenya is so now me wish me a me papa opani quabina boaten. A happy Father's Day. 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Aish! Referee, they say, red card, Belgian, or my eye, your friends at Belgian, one home, Adi red card. Now a goal scoring opportunity. Iran for any goal scoring opportunity. A branched a mistake. Spotted 25 shirt player. Number 25 shirt player. Nathan Ngo. I brought you the red card. In fact, a silly red card, and I brought it to me. The Sabi, red card. I brought it to me. Nyanza Sembianim. Say, Belgium for one to be unqualified. Now, Belgium for Kodrufia. I was say, I'm going to me. I run the tour. I did about 16. I'm going to be now. I'm going to the Pierre International. Now, what about that? How can you do this? Nathan Ngo wadi red card. 80 for the rest of the minutes. Omaya, your friend said Belgian ever ball with numerical disadvantage. Special Aid Clinic. Dr. Aid Nono. Dr. Aid Emiakuro. And you may already know the Achami. Dr. Aid Emiakuro. Me pacho Sisiaria. And I how would the Asiatica. And now we'll pay massage. And one Dr. Aid. We're check your trouble. Gabby Road. Yanuko Febri School. No. And I'm Adrian Nimshe. Our trouble. Poggy for the necessaries. Poggy's our Samsung Infinix iPhone. Techno. Ita Wonsaba can be. Yeah, brand ambassadors. Edmunds are companies when you are 80. We are phone now. Pair Nayan Saka. Yay, and Kosio Biaso. Your phones go at the Fumeo Kromua. Okotoya Yambo Tech Romu. Wope Wife. Wope Air phone watches. Wonsaba can be our air. Proji phones and accessories. Warehouse. 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Our Drobo. And can never be an police headquarters. One a hot NAO. Wope Sa will swap your phone. A brand new amount. Proji phones. Belgian airport 10 against 11. Numerical disadvantage. Boarding with a Belgian. We're jamming where they're coming from. Boarding with a man from Belgium. Kevin De Bruyne. Kevin De Bruyne. We're jamming more. Nanso. Spotted number 14 shirted player. Abrantia, your friend say, hey, Luke Cabio. Luke Bacchio. Want to be a Fabono.

Eti sana ne wasa mutiye. 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Bajon Abo numerical disadvantage. Game no air hydration break. Eti emphasis that Emma God is God. God is God. Etonton electronic and home appliances. Me pacho wo pese wo siesie wo fie wo pese wo siesie wo dan mu wo pese wo siesie wo jade eno ane God is God. Me pacho se wo pe fridges se wo pe eye televisions se wo pe eye ade eye freezer rice cookers ebi ewo God is God aso ye. Me pacho eno ati so no se wo pe bed wo pe empa wo pe mattress wo pe ade eye freezer se eye ring light hall light corner light won se ebe ka bi ewo God is God aso ye je wo drop eye Jabu Chrome, you are on you now. But Jabu Chrome, no, you are not pressure. So, no, any animation, your bank, tomorrow, a bank, drop on so no, you are a shakers for food. I throw up, I throw no more pay, your bank. 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say good evening to your crew. In fact, you guys are doing super fantastic job. Keep I'm listening to you live from Bebiania, from Captain Abuku. Ediniasa Abuku Captain Abuku

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They are part. I'm going to have be. What a game! Romelu Lukaku has been substituted for Brantley FC. Tiante Atumiyaba. Kiza View. Special Aid. Kasimai Community Bank. Bonuya Memorial School. Bonuya Seven Control Set. 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Obe hun Bonuya Memorial School. El Shaddai Preparatory School. El Shaddai Massa. Sir CEO A accountant. Director ASA Kwasi. Anna. Sir Sky A headmaster. JHS Aba Antikoko School. No first. Now man for the Mr. And Antikoko School. No. We Batane. 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A tea plumbing shop. So per plumbing material. Where we are going to fix them our. And one a tea plumbing shop. And it has to have a video more. And I have war. You the same building with it has to have FM. Bajon. Masa. Omwa krama taboka. Bajon for one a tea suye. Pa. Because the Iranians are defending their lines very well. Iran. Well, Jabon, they are coming up, Brantia, your friend is here. Kalizada, Jabon, Madame Lois Canteen, our AA. KBK a Horn and Lois Canteen Award. What's that? Backsword Kakrabi Pe. A Horn and Lois Canteen. Madame Lois. Sir Wupe Indomie Spaghetti. Wuchikosia. And why Lois Canteen? Who we are? Mami Police. And Anti Police. Now watch the drinks. Oh, no, boy, the Aguso. Let me beer to me. I come. KBK Eho and a Lois Canteen Ewo. Madame Lois, Miriam me fafie. Eti ye bibia kama. We in your long story bia. We've done 76 minutes in a game. Iran, that's what that be. O Japan me kwa chri. Tibo kwa tuwa. Bobo di se bim. Nanso bona se abedi Iran kwa bobo ne fio atra touch line another branch here to yak for ball no wodi mika tetak for ball wa jab ball mu de ban vim fim for wa jab ball mu a branch here ye front is a
Yuri Terryman, Yuri Terryman is jab on mu. And a comma brantia, your friend is a substitute of Bamu. Timothy Castan. Castan back to Brantia Fraser Tite. Mahele Kitabon with jab on mu. Di Copa. Di Copa lay pass. Now so born to me on Belgium. Was signed the bonus energy. Miracles Hardware. Miracles Hardware. One of them tell you, then. Miracles Hardware. And you easy.

What a game! Oh! Iran, one would diagroye. Iran, a diagroye. Born with Iran. Born with Iran. Iran. But Jack Born made a bad, but go for war. As was was sending one a country. Iran, a Kobe B. Iran, a Bobby B. A pop, pop, pop, pop, pop, pop, pop. Iran Air Juma, one of a defender and rely on counter attacks. And so no massa goal to Mima. The goal is not coming, and we've done 79 minutes in the game. Special thanks to Maxi Sportswear. Maxi Sportswear, massa. Nyame bua Ghana Black Stars say game. Ghana Black Stars have a game. 80 Kwa Kwaji Jesse. Girls, girls, no muni bi enfama. 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

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Ube wo say ye the glass, aye glass in kwa. Aye glass in kwa. Glass in kwa. And I'm at this post where for Juju Zibia. What toy happened here? Board young boy to the camera come out to me at the amount. Now, what do I do? Eco fee. Won't pay way now per day. And yet, magazine now the car. And Quadje, Jire Jabian, Massa. What shall about Kumi and Sena and Yapa and Fatal for Magia's way? Bajon. Jabonumu. Never been fearful. They're coming to the goalkeeper.

game nano to me aye den 80 ye hwe senia game ni besi akọ. God is good. Bonia Memorial School, Paul G. Phones, God is good. Authentic Ventures, Kiza View, Special Aid Clinic, Kasimai Community Bank, Angel Father Electronics, El Shaddai Preparatory School, Japekron Presby Primary Graduation, Sando. Yes, I'm going to graduate you. Where? First of all, I've seen that. Since I teach Japekron Presby Primary, I've seen that. Sando, and ASRD, and Edema Presby from Kuala. 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

0: Iran. They are defending their lines very well. They are defending their life in this game. Our mobile World Cup, we now have the same baby. World Cup back in same baby. World Cup back na in same baby.
1: Peace of you. You watch your background. Event be on person. You be a. You be
0: a. What a game. What a game. What a game. What a game.
1: Poor defense. You were trouble.
0: Substitution. On the dashboard. Substitution.
1: Poor defense and accessories. And poor defense and accessories. Yeah. Your poor defense. You were trouble.
0: Your man, your friend is what me hold your money on your friend is a Belgian.
1: 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Electrical appliances.
0: Beam. Energy drinks are what I am. Mubian every. Adumakua, your friend is a Bob Sega Enterprise. Wholesale and retail. Belgian opportunity now. So, goalkeeper, bear rescue situation in their mom. Goalkeeper, our Damu Dema Belgian, and I said, Iran mom was saving situation.

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Goalkeeper for Iran. What better rescue situation now? Nka Oye Aye assist. 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Bayman ko bob ya gunebo ana nafusi nanim kama wonu eya ya de brame

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And now Bejo, Bejo, Grofonio, Maguye, Pop, Pop, Pop, Pop, Pop, Pop. Iran, goalkeeper. Aye, offside.

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Men can't find out. 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Obama Mohammed. Because I only my friend is a bad way to be poor. 0-0 up to this stage, dear. Now, Obama Mohammed. 8 minutes done in the game. And still, the game is deadlock. The game is deadlock. Angel Father Electronics. Yawa Japan Chrome Yapen and Idaso FM. The part of El Shaddai Preparatory School. Yawa Japan Chrome Watra Tia Madia Wonsa Begum Ehona Yawa Yapentinu Yellow and Green Presby Primary Graduation Se Ando. Yaya graduation at Yamaya Kwalano. 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Ya Benly Benz Pop Ewoho. Maggi Sportswear. 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Power Zone. Ya Bompire Online. Up to 12x4. M Conria, ya Boom Conria. Hit Baba, ya Bompire, sir. Online prayer, no. AT Plan Bishop. Ya wo any that so ever Bruce and Muyanya and that so FM man or Bruce Bakumu. Samsung Icon Filling Station. Ya wo A Nyamu Kwanta. Ya close the crab because ye yes, ye see area besomo. Mokwa when you now say I did live commentary to April. What do you want nigga? None your money to be because I'm from Mao. Iran 90 minutes in Yanyaso. Referee more 5 minutes additional time and Fankao. Lois Canteen Services. Lois Canteen Services. Lois Canteen Services. Kedi Biabe Kama Olito Olito Olito Olito Eti Yaninka Kranka Kranka Kranka Kranka Nyamebwa Tuesday Ghana Bebo Etena na 8 Ghana Bebo 8:00 PM Nabi Bia to me I come a come a Ghana and England Yabesha England 2-1 Cha Ucha Ubedi Mizuko Cha Unya Cha Ubedi Kasimai Community Bank PLC Sumia Loans Commercial Loans Yamabi Ewo Bisiana Opa Kwadi Ujuma and one Kasimai Community Bank PLC Special Aid Clinic Dr. Aid, I don't know. I see and control say a crow now person ye mere ed amount. Ye mere a crow do a bia. Say a accident crow. A jack crow. Ukru krana. What is it can you chawa? And no, ye be me and come out to me at amount. Now crowed to me. Na ababe eternal ring. Na at our home. Sisiadia Sasabro. Uti. And a partner that will toss in 3 hours. Yeah, what to us? Come, Ed Amount. Papa Fuente and Bian, special. Happy Father's Day, Uncle Enfa Emamo. Badger, Nanso, go headed away. Badger, Vona Senioma, make Canada. Uko Fikesi, my Badger, Senioma. Especially Uko and Gosa, was Senioma. Mamuko double chance dima Iran na dia masa map 20D. Map 20D pa. Map 20D. Masa game nuko se akoso. Ready. What a game. Gary Bizakoso, Bejo, they are trying to break the deadlock. Bejo, Massa, they are finding it difficult. Iran for it defending their numbers. Yamebwa, Sati, Tuesday. Ghana to be defending, say, Yabesha, England. Because Ghana against England, they will go. Croatia, Croatia, 2 goals. Na Ghana.
over the bar. Belgium for the ready to win the game. I'm telling you, the Belgians are not ready to win the game. The Belgians are not ready to win the game.

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And say I never gonna die. Abusiafo, Omaya, your friends, Iran. 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Iran, ever 2 points. Belgium, ever 2 points. New Zealand, ever bought Egypt, and now, Martin. And no one very piano, you are likely to top the group. Referee for the game. Papa, your friend is Dario Herrera from Argentina. Was saying about the can say anything about a rear. And that game, the car, we know. Play your beer bunny D. I have branded your friend, sir. Aliriza Bienvarant. Oh,

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My Jesus is passing this way, yeah.

moi, Orite, voyante wa, Orite, sese, Ewurazi, Orise, Woye, Woyente.

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1: Jesus

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Lord, I have found refuge in you. I have found peace in you. I have found joy in you. Lord, I have no other place to go. It is only to the Lord I will submit my whole life. Father, your son has come to you for the blessing, for honor.

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0: 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And he does throw FM, Charlestown, across.
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Ah, a woman, and what in the sun, and now a woman, and now a woman, and now a woman, and now a woman, and now a woman, and now a woman, and now a woman, and now a woman, and now a woman, and now a woman, and now a woman, and now a woman, and now a woman, and now a woman, and now a woman, and now a woman, and now a woman, and now a woman, and now a woman, and now a woman, and now a woman, and now a woman, and now a woman, and now a woman, and now a woman, and now a woman, and now a woman, and now a woman, and now a woman, and now a woman, and now a woman, and now a woman, and now a woman, and now a woman, and now a woman, and now a woman, and now a woman, and now a woman, and now a woman, and now a woman, and now a woman, and now a woman, and now a woman, and now a woman, and now a woman, and now a woman, and now a woman, and now a woman, and now a woman, and now a woman, and now a woman, and now a woman, and now a woman, and now a woman, and now a woman, and now a woman, and now a woman, and now a woman, and now a woman, and now a woman, and now a

Yeah.

Oh, you see.

was the cancer we are cross. Yes, sorrow. Yes, sorrow. Yes, sorrow. Yes, sorrow. Yes, sorrow. Yes, sorrow. Yes, sorrow. Yes, sorrow. Yes, sorrow. Yes, sorrow. Yes, sorrow. Yes, sorrow. Yes, sorrow. Yes, sorrow. Yes, sorrow. Yes, sorrow. Yes, sorrow. Yes, sorrow. Yes, sorrow. Yes, sorrow. Yes, sorrow. Yes, sorrow. Yes, sorrow. Yes, sorrow. Yes, sorrow. Yes, sorrow. Yes, sorrow. Yes, sorrow. Yes, sorrow. Yes, sorrow. Yes, sorrow. Yes, sorrow. Yes, sorrow. Yes, sorrow. Yes, sorrow. Yes, sorrow. Yes, sorrow. Yes, sorrow. Yes, sorrow. Yes, sorrow. Yes, sorrow. Yes, sorrow. Yes, sor

Yo, oh, you're here!

Yeah!

妇女死了，要看温良灭了，把爹死了，爹。

I'm gonna put you out.

we are going to control your WhatsApp. We are casting what's through her. Don't take any water. We are going to

Now,

mama.